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Who doesn't love a good 90s teen rom-com? 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If you were doing American Pie or American Pie 2, I'd be all in. Maybe even She's All That.

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The show is back Monday morning, right at 6 a.m. We're playing the Newly Show game. Plus, I know I've said this before, but I'm putting my foot down. Me and my wife have a new baby coming, and something needs to be done. We'll talk about it Monday morning.

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Metallica on Rock 105.3. Lenny Kravitz, Foo Fighters, they're coming up next. But if you hit that talkback mic, tell me what you want to hear. I will play it for you. And this one is going out to Jake and OB. It's Imagine Dragons, Enemy.

fly to the top. I've been out of shape, thinking out the box. I'm an astronaut. I blasted off the planet, rock that caused catastrophe, and it matters more because I had it. Now I had, I thought about wreaking havoc on an opposition. Kind of shocking, they want a static with precision. I'm automatic quarterback. I ain't talking second packet. Pack it up on

Welcome. These guys actually opened for AC/DC this past weekend in St. Louis. I guess AC/DC has Pretty Reckless open for them, but they couldn't make it. So Dave Grohl and the Foo Fighters, they came in and opened for AC/DC. Pretty awesome concert if you're there.

Gavin Rosdale performed for the show in our military Christmas bonus broadcast years back. Couldn't have been nicer. Such a great guy and a great song. That was Bush. My name's Thor. Here's Sublime, Until the Sun Explodes. Yeah.

The following sounds have been meticulously crafted for San Diego's one and only rock station. Except for the bird sounds. But if you want the bird, we'll give you the bird. 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

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My name is Thor, and my time, she is up. I'm going to get out of here. I'll be back tomorrow morning right at 6 a.m. with the show. 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

Indeed, it won't be long now. September 2nd, Guns N' Roses is going to lay it down at Snapdragon Stadium. We're hooking you up all week long. Next chance to win comes with the show tomorrow morning, 8 a.m. Rock 105.3.

San Diego's rock station, Rock 105.3. What's going on? Corey Roddick in for your Sunday night. About ready to start another week. And about ready to throw some new stuff at you. It's brand new from Bill Murray. Got a Day to Remember. Help him out. Always Let You Down. 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

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Here's the latest from Cage the Elephant. They're back and they call this Beaches in Tennessee. 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

0: weekend is like being a baby. You don't remember anything, but people show you pictures and are all like,
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Aren't we all, Buster? 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

September 30th, Linkin Park's documentary Unshatter hits theaters. 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

0: 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Corey Roddick out here. Thanks for helping me hang with you. If you're drinking, don't be driving. If you're in recovery, don't be drinking. High five. We got this. Recover loudly.
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That is Motionless in White's Getting the Morning Started, their song R.I.P. featuring Skylar Grey. What's up? It's Jamie, and I got an hour of brand new rock music right here, right now, on Rock 105.3, so do not go anywhere. I got Ryan Purds up next. Here he is with his song Sour. It's off his recently released album, Can't Cry.

Listen to Our New Rock now, or the baby alligator dies. Oh, he's such a cute little alligator. Ow! He just bit my nipple! The Rubber Room on Rock 105.3.

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That is The Warning with their song Kerosene. It's off their upcoming album, Everything's Falling. We get that in just about 4 days. Comes out this week. Cannot wait for it. Up next in the Rubber Room, San Diego, it is One of Your Own. It's Mojo Pin. They got their start at SDSU, and now they're playing in your radios. It's called Everything I Love off their EP, Out the Door.

0: When it comes to our new rock, we're all natural. Nothing artificial, no GMOs. I'm not sure about the green dye. I mean, if it's good enough for Mountain Dew, what the hell? New rock now.
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That's Nickelback in the Rubber Room. Their song Rattle the Cage off their upcoming album Everything Under the Sun. We get that on October 30th. I got Cage the Elephant up next with Beaches in Tennessee. You can see them this weekend opening up for Muse down in Chula Vista, but here they are now in the Rubber Room.

That's Ninth Key with Happy Feels Like. Up next in the Rub Room, I just mentioned them earlier, it's Muse with their song Cryogen. You can see them this weekend down in Chula Vista at the North Island Credit Union Amphitheater with Cage the Elephant opening up for them. But they're playing right now in the Rub Room.

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It's Autumn Kings with Gone, Gone, Gone. Up next and taking us out of the rubber room, we got our friend Tim Montana. He recently put out an album called Entire State of Tim Montana. We're playing one of the songs off of it right now. It's called Break Me Down. Stick around. The show starts at 6. They got your tickets to Guns N' Roses, so you're not going to want to miss that. But until then, my name is Jamie. It's Rock 105.3, and you are in the rubber room.

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And we've been rocking San Diego for a while. Not to brag, but we were actually around back in the day when you could slam the phone down to hang up on someone. 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

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Well, maybe just a little riboflavin, vegetable oil, and yellow number one, because that was in the gummy I just ate. 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

0: 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Rock 105.3. 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
0: 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Come on down. It's time for Sky's Wheel of Food.
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3: 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I don't know which way this is going
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3: go.
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4: Shut your mouth.
5: If you would just eat stuff, we could stop this.
3: If you would just leave me alone, we could stop this.
5: No, that's not an option.
3: Well, that's not an option. I would prefer it to be
5: You need to start liking normal foods.
3: I don't want
5: and
3: to.
5: Eat them more often.
3: Yeah.
6: Question. Any thought ever to, like, completely put on a show in here and act
5: can't do it.
6: Like, and like, because that's how, whatever.
5: She's
6: I feel like
5: that
6: that's what I would
5: her.
6: Do, because we would stop doing it, and you'd be like, that's so good. Yay.
5: But see, I mean, I could read right through that.
6: I know.
5: And then I'd go, all right, eat some more. Eat the whole thing.
7: She's a terrible liar.
5: Yeah.
6: You're right.
7: Terrible.
5: Yeah. You're not getting up until you finish your plate.
3: Yeah.
6: Young lady.
5: Yeah.
3: And when something makes me gag and tear up.
5: Which is everything.
3: It's kind of hard to fake through that.
5: Yeah.
7: My husband goes through it.
5: Ooh. Okay, wait, last week was a big week for soup on our show.
6: Banner week.
5: It really was. Yeah. Emily, it was like your dream shows.
6: Favorite week of ever.
5: Two different top tens on soups. And then we did a special edition of basically Wheel of Soup.
6: Yeah.
3: That was
5: a whole wheel of soups.
6: That was a dream.
5: Yes.
3: That was so stupid.
5: I don't think it was stupid.
3: Well,
5: you had cream of mushroom soup for the first time ever.
3: I did. It was weird.
6: Most basic soup ever.
3: I was still shocked by it that there weren't actual chunks of mushrooms in
6: it. There's never. That's not the way it is.
3: I didn't know. I've never had it. How do you know if you've never had something? I thought I'd actually see actual mushrooms in there.
5: If you've never had something, why do you already not like it before you already have it?
6: Wow.
3: Because it's too creamy.
5: No.
3: You know, I have issues with things being too creamy. Okay. And if it's called cream of mushroom,
6: you like biscuits and gravy.
3: That's a wild exception to the rule. That is actually a
5: nothing makes sense.
3: Wild
5: Emily.
3: Exception.
5: Nothing makes sense
3: You're
5: to
3: right,
5: her.
3: To you the know? Rule.
5: It's so stupid.
3: Yeah, that one even shocks me that I care for that. But I'm very picky about my breakfast gravy.
5: Okay, of course. So. Well, we decided, you know what? It was such a fun time.
3: It was.
5: Let's keep it going.
3: Yay. I didn't think it was.
5: Let's keep it going.
3: What are we keeping going?
5: Wheel of Soups.
3: Shut up.
5: Another special edition. I don't know that it's going to last that long, the Wheel of Soups.
3: I don't want it.
5: But there are so many different soups out there that, I don't believe you've ever tried. And so we're what's up?
3: No.
5: You like soup?
3: I feel like I conquered the Wheel of Soup.
5: No, you didn't. You definitely didn't.
6: No,
3: Well, I completed it.
5: You lived through it.
3: It's like you take your math final at school and you're like, whew, that's over. And then you show up the next week and they go, oh, I didn't tell you it's like a two-part math final. Like, that's not how life works. You complete
5: something. You just gave an example of how it did.
3: Well, no, but they don't do that because that'd
7: they
3: be,
7: do give pop quizzes,
3: that'd be messed up.
5: Yeah, no, they do.
3: No, that's messed up, bro. You would know that in advance. I feel like I completed the Wheel of Soup.
5: No,
3: and now the Wheel of Soup is back.
5: It wasn't a challenge.
3: It is to me.
5: Okay,
6: you're so ratty.
5: Now I may keep it going forever.
3: Oh, forever.
5: Yeah, just change the whole name of the bit. Sky's Wheel of Soup.
3: Okay. You make a new theme song.
5: Possibly.
3: That's so stupid.
5: Yes, there are so many great soups out there,
3: man.
5: And I know you haven't tried probably 99% of them.
6: Yeah.
5: So
7: you suck.
3: Can you not? We're supposed to be friends.
7: Oh, yeah.
5: All right.
7: I really haven't tried much soups either.
5: Yeah, you live in a very select few.
7: Yeah, only like two soups.
5: Yeah. But I feel, though, with certain soups, if you tried them, I think you would be okay. You're a weirdo. I get it. But, I mean, there are some I think you would be okay with. Mm-hmm. But, again, you know, we got a couple of brats here.
6: Yeah.
5: We're kicking and screaming.
7: I do relate to Sky sometimes on this.
3: Thank you, Thor. Thank you.
7: Yeah. Sometimes.
5: I wouldn't admit to that. I wouldn't admit to that.
6: Yeah.
5: Because we can easily change
7: this.
5: We can easily change this. All right. Let's spin the wheel and see what soup it lands on this week.
3: Don't be so excited. Put your tongue back in your mouth.
5: Oh, this is good. This is a goodie. This is a soup that was on both Emily and my top 10 soup list.
3: Oh, what? We're winning.
7: Yes. Oh, here we go.
5: It was a good one.
3: Okay.
5: So that actually does eliminate Manu, though, for you, Sky, because that wasn't on Emily's.
6: No,
5: it was on mine. It eliminates that weird black bean thing that she makes that I don't even understand. So there's a couple of ones that were on one list, but not on the other. This was on both of our lists.
6: Yeah.
3: God, I don't know if that makes me feel better or worse, but I'm so conflicted
5: I'm trying to remember, but I'm pretty sure you said you've never had this before. It has landed on a staple. Pozole.
6: Oh, pozole.
5: Pozole.
3: Remember, I didn't know what kind of meat it was.
5: Yeah, you don't know what pozole
3: is. I knew there was meat in there, but I didn't know what kind of meat it
5: Traditionally
3: was.
5: Traditionally, pork is what pozole is in pozole. But fantastic.
6: Oh, yeah.
5: An absolute staple.
6: So delicious.
3: Aren't there like chickpeas in there?
5: No, it's hominy. It's called hominy.
3: Chickpeas. You know the difference. Does hominy look like chickpeas?
5: I mean, kind of.
3: Okay. I didn't know why I was thinking chickpeas.
5: In the, maybe the family.
3: Okay.
6: Oh, the hominy's corn.
3: Don't yell at me.
5: Yes. So you've never had it before?
3: No. What do we got going on?
5: I just told you.
3: So that's all that's in there. Pork.
6: There's different kinds.
3: Yeah.
6: There's a red pozole, which Eddie prefers. There's a green pozole, which I prefer. Just depends.
5: Usually it comes with accoutrements.
6: Yes.
3: Ooh,
5: where you can go like, you know, cilantro, onion, radish, maybe, lime, things like that.
6: You get like all the sides.
5: The accoutrements. Kind of accoutrements.
3: Okay. Am I in charge of the accoutrements?
5: Well,
3: or?
5: I'll have my bike coordinator take care of everything for you. Don't worry.
3: I mean,
5: don't worry.
3: I have hands.
5: I don't want you to.
3: I have hands.
5: Not great ones like Emily.
3: Great ones.
5: She's known for her hands.
3: She is, actually.
5: Somebody's being very quiet over there. Ever have pozole before?
7: No.
5: I didn't think so.
7: I don't think
5: delicious.
7: I ever would.
5: Now, why do you say that? Why do you say that?
7: What does it taste like? Is it spicy?
5: It can be a little bit.
7: Too spicy.
5: It's not like crazy spicy.
7: No. The fact that you said it can be a little bit makes me
5: a little tiny.
6: You
5: bit
6: like
5: spicy.
6: A little spice.
7: My little spice though is in what your guys' little spice is. You know what I'm saying?
5: Is that your rap name? Little Spice.
6: Little Spice.
3: Oh, that's a good one.
5: Look at him. Little Spice.
3: That's a good one.
5: So pozole is delicious.
6: It's my favorite. One of my favorites.
5: Well, calm down.
6: Were you
5: number three? I think on your list.
6: Yeah, I think it was three.
5: Yeah.
6: Damn it.
5: It was only like seven on mine.
3: Now I enjoy a good chicken tortilla. Are we in the same flavor profile?
5: Kind of, but no.
3: Yeah. Okay. Could you have just lied to me to make this easier?
5: Kind of, but no.
3: Oh God. Okay.
5: Like I have a feeling she's gonna be weird about the meat.
6: Yeah.
5: She's gonna be weird about the hominy. Yeah.
3: Is it chunks or is it like shredded?
5: Usually it's chunks, but I mean it could be. You know, pozole is sort of like a palate. You know, it's an art. You can make it however.
6: Kind of.
5: You know?
6: That is right.
3: Oh,
5: most soups are like that.
6: Yeah. That's why I love them.
5: However way you like. All right, let's present her with her first ever pozole.
3: I'm not good with chunks of meat.
5: What kind of meat are you good with? Why do you immediately give it a bad look?
7: God, it looks spicy.
3: The horror.
5: This one honestly looks like a almost like a chili verde. Uh-huh. You know, that's a little bit more soupy.
7: Why is there lettuce?
5: It's cabbage.
6: Cabbage.
3: This is
5: so cute. You're
3: this
5: such
3: is a
5: cutie.
3: Green one.
5: You don't know anything about anything. It's so cute.
3: Can we?
7: Wait, you put cabbage?
5: Oh, yeah, you can. Again, it's your up to you.
7: Oh, that's gross.
5: What do you mean?
3: Wet
7: cabbage.
3: What the hell is happening in here?
6: Pork.
3: Oh, so that's what hominy looks like.
5: Yeah. Yeah. Uh-huh. It's like bloated corn.
6: Yes.
5: You know?
7: I'm not in harmony with this meal.
5: It's not harmony. It's hominy. God, this guy.
3: Good one, Thor.
7: Thank you.
5: He's not from these parts.
6: He ain't from these parts.
3: Wow. Okay.
5: All right. This was so when you look at the accoutrements, what are you looking at, Sky? What would you put in there? What do we have, Emily? Can you describe everything that's on there?
6: Shredded green cabbage, sliced radishes, chopped white onion, cilantro, and lime wedges.
7: And you're supposed to put all that
5: You can, you do whatever you want.
6: Make it
5: so when I get menu, though, it's all very similar. There's no cabbage, but they'll have a lot of like chilies and things like that. So I'll usually go onion and actually, weirdly, I do put a little bit of cilantro in my menu, though.
6: Crazy. It's not even normally your favorite.
5: I know, I don't, but for some reason I don't know. But yeah, you do whatever you want.
6: Look, she's
5: That's
6: silent.
5: What's great. Sky, what is wrong with you?
3: Staring at this.
5: Like the smell is.
7: I wouldn't put anything in this guy.
3: No, I gotta cover this up, bro.
6: Cover this up. Why?
3: I don't know. The chunks of meat are weirding me out. I don't like
5: weirding you out.
3: I don't like how the oil is separating from like the soup on the top.
7: Well, it's going to be like the hot ones because it's going to be so spicy.
5: It's not like hot ones.
6: It's not going to be like that.
5: Okay. All right. Yeah. We got to move this along.
6: We
5: do. So what are you doing?
6: I think I let her do what she wants.
5: I guess.
3: I would like
5: are you a cilantro
3: to go. No, oh, thank you.
5: Okay.
3: I would like to go cabbage, onion, and
7: wet
3: lime.
7: Cabbage. Ew.
6: And you like cabbage rolls?
5: When you no. or like when you eat a fish taco or something, there's cabbage and they put sauce on it. What's the big deal?
7: This is like
5: it's
7: soaked,
5: like a crunch. It's like a crunch.
3: Yes.
7: This is soaked.
5: You're soaked.
3: Yeah, I'm an onion fan.
7: Oh.
5: And oh my God, how much onion are you putting in there? Like half an onion.
6: It's not that much.
3: And then lime.
5: Oh, she wants a little lime.
6: Okay, you want to squirt the lime?
3: I guess so.
5: Oh, Emily would squirt that thing real good.
7: I can't imagine. Yeah, would disintegrate.
6: Real good.
3: I don't know what I'm doing here.
5: Okay.
7: You don't know how to squirt a lime? Right.
3: Well, I don't.
5: Mix it up, Emily.
7: I don't
5: mix
7: know
5: it
7: what
5: up,
7: I'm
5: Emily.
7: Doing here.
5: You don't.
7: What?
3: Well, I didn't know. Do I squirt
5: you're
3: it in one
5: idiot.
3: Place? Do
5: you're
3: I?
5: You're a true but idiot.
3: Oh, that's so little much
7: really
3: meat.
7: Is.
5: No, it isn't.
3: Put that away.
5: You don't need to be scared.
3: Oh, I am.
5: She's even giving you kind of a small piece of it.
3: All right, oh,
5: that's a legit bite right there.
3: That's going to take
5: it's gonna,
3: like
5: she's going to shake.
3: 3 years
6: I know.
3: To chew.
5: That's the only problem with wheel soup is that
6: she shakes.
3: I do
5: she
3: have
5: shakes.
3: To shake.
6: What? She said that's going to take a zillion. It's a piece of meat that Laura's son Walker can
5: and I'm sure it's tender.
6: Yeah.
5: Because it's in
6: fall
5: soup.
6: Apart, yeah.
3: Oh, I hope so.
7: You should eat this like my son. He uses his hand.
3: Just soup.
5: All right, guys, ever... First ever taste of bisole.
3: Oh, please be good.
5: Here we go. Down the hatch.
7: Give her milk. It's going to be so spicy.
5: Okay. It's not spicy, dude. Oh, what is what is it?
7: Oh, does she like
5: it? How can you be this confused?
6: I mean, it's not confusing.
5: What is wrong? You have to like that.
3: I'll be back with you in an hour.
5: Okay.
6: An hour?
5: Oh, is it too?
7: She's got very weak teeth.
5: Oh, no.
6: I mean, it's like
3: got a temporary crown in here right now.
5: Okay.
6: What?
5: Well, you're not throwing up.
6: Who takes this long for one bite of soup?
5: I understand. I wish you wouldn't have put the spoon back in there. Oh, I would have taken a bite.
6: Oh, sorry,
5: but now it's contaminated.
6: Now it's contaminated.
7: Yeah.
6: It's
5: disgusting.
7: Why would she do that?
3: I'm sorry.
5: Where are you at? Where are you living? Are you okay? Spicy?
7: She didn't. She's. We've done worse.
3: Nah.
7: So her eyes are watering.
5: Yeah.
3: If that didn't have meat in it, that would be something I would actually eat.
6: But then it'd just be broth.
3: Well, no, there'd or be like cabbage and hominy, which turns out
5: vegan pozole.
3: I'm not offended by the flavor is good, the onion's good, but that meat, no, thank you. It's fatty. It takes forever
5: to pork.
3: Chew. Yeah, I don't really eat pork.
5: Swine
3: like that.
5: Oh, really?
3: Like
5: yes.
3: That.
5: You're so stupid.
3: How
5: taste,
3: about that?
5: Though, flavor was okay?
3: The flavor was okay. There is a little spice, Thor, but
7: ooh.
3: I think you'd be okay.
5: He's sweating. He's sweating. Too much. Try to tell him it's a little spice.
3: But yeah,
5: not bad.
3: The meat, unfortunately,
5: ruined the whole thing.
3: Ruined it.
5: Oh, you
3: yeah.
5: suck.
6: Ridiculous.
3: Yeah. Nah.
5: Okay.
3: Okay.
5: Well, that was disappointing.
3: All right.
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2: So today is a free comedy Friday. And I remember this almost like it was yesterday.
3: Oh, yeah.
2: It was over a decade ago, yeah. One of our first ever Comic-Con broadcasts. We've been, you know, all over the place broadcasting for Comic-Con. But this one was special because we were broadcasting live from IHOP.
4: Yeah.
2: You heard me right. IHOP downtown.
4: IHOP.
3: Good times.
2: It was great. It was, an incredible moment for us. I mean, true broadcasting high.
4: I mean, it was a cool, like, location as far as where it's located, but a little embarrassing to admit out loud.
2: What?
4: I'm not going to lie.
2: How dare you?
4: Like,
2: how dare you? And we had some strong guests that year. It was cool. I think that was the year maybe we even had, like, Flash Gordon, the dude. Like, I don't know. But it was really cool because it was the first time we ever got to meet the Impractical Jokers.
3: Yeah.
2: And Joe Gatto is back with us again. Sorry, Joe, we don't have pancakes for you.
5: I was at the IHOP waiting for you guys. And you're like, you got to go to the studio. I was like, oh, man.
2: You thought that's where our normal show was.
5: I thought you guys worked
2: okay.
5: at IHOP.
2: Sorry about that, Joe.
3: Joe.
5: I just had a radio show. I was like, look at these guys. It's, we were but children back then.
2: That was crazy. It was unbelievable having these guys on because you guys were so big.
5: Yeah.
2: And to have you just stand out there in the middle of the street.
5: It was crazy.
4: It got wild.
5: Out there.
2: And then all of a sudden, people, it got around. Like, I think the Impractical Jokers are here.
4: Yeah.
2: And then you guys got swarmed around as we're trying to talk to you guys. And I actually felt really bad about it because I was like, oh, man, I had no idea.
4: We
2: this
4: should
2: is
4: have
2: this
4: more
2: crazy.
4: Security or something.
2: Yeah. But that was the first time.
5: Realized how much people knew us. Like, we came here. And True TV, you know, they're channel 1 million. They don't have anything. They're like, what do we do with these guys? I'll just send them to Comic-Con.
2: Yeah.
5: So they just let us loose, and I was literally like walking around.
2: It was crazy.
5: It was bonkers.
2: But that was, you know, you guys had been on the air for a couple of years already at that point, and so you had started to get a following. But then, you know, you guys blew up to where you were doing stuff at Petco Park every Comic-Con.
5: We got upgraded because our first one, we started at this little, we started at another pancake place that had an upstairs. I forgot the name of it.
1: Richard Walker pancake?
5: Maybe. It was like a little. We're big into pancakes.
2: Okay,
5: guys.
2: Yeah. You know what?
5: I'm a body type.
2: It makes
5: sense. We're not at like a gym.
2: Yeah. No.
5: Said this fat guy. Where's he gonna go? Give me pancakes.
2: Anywhere there's pancakes, send over Joe.
5: And then we graduated and got bigger.
2: It was unbelievable.
5: Did Petco Park? I think three or
2: We had you on again the next couple of years at the Omni. We upgraded a little bit.
5: You guys, you guys got cheesy.
2: Yeah, sorry.
5: It was crazy. There was no pancakes.
2: We're bougie now, Joe. So you know, whatever.
5: You guys are.
2: But it was great, man. Having you, you know, it was fantastic. But Joe is performing this weekend at the American Comedy Company, which is...
5: Oh, no, it's at the IHOP. I'm sorry.
2: Oh, no! I got the wrong info.
3: For a second, Eddie was like, oh, no.
2: I got the wrong info.
5: Yeah, no, I'm at the American Comedy Club.
2: Yeah, which is downtown as well.
5: That's great. I had one show last night. I got two tonight, two tomorrow.
2: Fantastic.
5: It's always great. I just love San Diego. It's fun to be walking around here. Because I only came normally during Comic-Cons, which is a completely different town.
2: It's a different vibe.
5: But
2: it's
5: I was
2: insane.
5: Able to like walk around and just see. It's so cool.
2: Yeah.
5: I went to that little Seaport Village, that little
2: AI-generated
5: little 3D printed village down there. I walked around. I was like, what the heck is this thing?
3: It's like you're in Fantasy World.
5: Smiling. There's dogs walking around farting bubbles.
2: They only sell hot sauce here? That's great.
1: There's a carousel spinning around.
2: What's that thing?
5: Scream.
4: Socks.
5: You feel like all your worries just melt into the water.
2: Yeah, man. Big tour spot. Big tour spot.
4: Yeah.
2: But so Joe, if for people that don't know, only know you from the show, what does a stand-up show look like for you?
5: Oh, it's terrible. Please don't come. Don't say what it's about. That's reverse psychology I'm doing.
2: Oh, smart. It works.
5: It's been great. I've been doing stand-up for about 6 years, I think, at this point. And I just always love live performance. I always try to make my show an event because, look, I know how terrible life could be and how hard it is. We need to get out and laugh.
4: Yeah.
5: So one of my shows, I always want to come out and have a good time. And it's always just great energy. We just have some great times. I'm like, I grew up around the table. I don't know how you guys grew up, but like my Italian uncles just telling stories.
2: Oh, yeah.
5: Like, and that's my kind of, I'm like a storyteller. I have so many crazy stories to tell, and it's just great to just sit around and tell these stories and laugh with the fans.
3: I've been watching Practical Jerker since day one. Yeah. Me and my wife are massive fans. She loves you for the dog stuff that you do, because that's her. My wife's dream is to own a dog rescue.
5: Oh, that's
3: and
5: great.
3: And Joe does dog rescue stuff.
4: Oh, really?
5: Yeah, yeah.
4: Oh,
3: but also, I always thought you were the funniest one.
2: Oh, whoa, wait. Hey, Sal's a friend of the show. What's going on here? Sorry, Joe.
5: Sal thinks I'm one of the funniest guys he knows. So
2: okay, there you go. Okay.
3: All the guys are funny. But so when Joe left the show, I was devastated.
5: I can't apologize.
2: He still feels bad.
3: Especially, I'm a New Yorker. I'm from Long Island.
5: Oh, yeah.
3: So when I'd watch the show, it'd be like watching my buddies.
2: You can relate.
3: I could relate the way you guys act and make fun of each other. Would you ever come back for a one-off episode? Has that ever been discussed? Because I honestly, like, they're still doing seasons.
5: Yeah.
3: And I'm like, a one-off Joe would be great. Because they do have guests on from time to time.
5: Yeah.
3: You know?
5: They got to fill the void.
3: Would you ever do that?
5: No.
2: No. I just killed your dream.
4: I'm sorry.
5: I get that question all the time. Oh, okay. And it's great because, you know, I love that. And those guys are my boys. And, you know, I gave a decade of my life to the thing, over 300 episodes.
3: Yeah.
5: Love what I built. And it was great. But to go back now, it's like, they've moved on from me. I've moved on from them. It's like a totally different
3: thing. It's honestly a different show now.
5: It is. Yeah.
3: It's crazy.
5: And they got their thing. But it's great. Like, would I love to jump in and mess around? Absolutely. When I see clips and think about, like, what if I would have said
2: there?
5: Of course, all the time. I live vicariously through it.
2: Yeah.
5: But, yeah, I don't think – it's so funny because always people worry mostly about the friendship. You know, they're like, oh, you
3: everybody
5: still
3: wants
5: friends?
3: You guys to be friends.
2: Some bad habit of happening.
5: I know since I'm 14.
2: Yeah.
5: Like,
2: yeah.
5: It's fine. We're just not friends from work anymore.
3: It's hard to say, do you miss it? Because they'd make you do some wild things. Like one time, Joe had to go into a restaurant, and all these tables were regular tables except for a couple collapsible tables.
5: Yeah.
3: So he had to pretend he was a server and then fall through a table.
5: I was the manager.
2: How dare you?
3: And sometimes he would jump thinking it was a collapsible table.
2: Was it an IHOP?
3: It wasn't. Do you miss stuff like that? Or
5: no. That's a dumb question.
2: That's horrible.
5: You just want to go punch yourself in the face for 20 minutes?
4: Seriously.
5: No, I do like those. The ideas to be able to execute with your friends. Like, that was what's so fun.
2: The creative process probably was fun.
3: Doing it was probably miserable.
5: But even that, too, is like, it was fun. There's always, like, to put on the spectacle that you could have. And just some of the stuff you're just able to pull off and the ideas that you have. It's like, oh, what if I, you know, what if I was a genie and I just completely wrecked the set like a wrecking ball? And they're like, that's funny. Let's do it. And then I'm painted purple and I'm just flying around. So it kind of, that was always fun. And a lot of times you just couldn't believe what you were able to pull off. And that was the biggest thing.
3: I felt you were the funniest because you never cared. You went all out.
4: Wow.
3: And then Sal, on the other hand, who's on the show, would get the worst punishments.
5: Yeah. Well, he made them the worst because it lives his... He's visceral in his embarrassment. You see him wear it on his skin.
3: And you'd also make him... Joe got all the Jokers to have to get a tattoo. And Sal had to get a tattoo of Jaden Smith.
5: Yeah, 16-year-old Jaden Smith. So he has a tattoo on his thigh.
3: And it was so funny. And then it was one of the most famous things ever.
5: Yeah, and then in the movie, I was able to, behind the scenes, got Jaden Smith to be in the movie, and we updated it, and he got a second Jaden Smith tattoo.
4: No way.
5: 21 years old on his other thigh. So he has two Jaden Smith. Yeah. Time's coming up. Yeah. We might have to get
2: another one.
4: That's hilarious.
2: That's so good.
5: Like, that's how I always made them laugh. Like, that was so embarrassment comedy. So that's what I do. I mean, I even share stories in my stand up about things. I still do stuff now for no reason, no audience. I've been on TV 6 years. I just like whisper into Ubers, like, you never saw me, and get out and run. Like, just for me. I just did it like a week ago. I'm like, this would be so funny.
2: Why would you do that?
5: And then it was a one way, so he just drove by me 30 seconds later. Like, what's this guy doing? Three stars.
4: Three stars. Now, when you first started doing all this stuff, was it weird to explain to relatives, like, this is my career? You know what I mean?
5: Yeah, no, I'm a maniac and people know it. So people are like, oh, that makes sense. Because I have an accounting degree.
2: Yeah.
4: Like, no, really?
5: About me, says accountant.
2: That's insane.
5: Like, that was a misstep. It was interesting to, like, be famous, like, now, and like, I have kids. My daughter's 11, my son's 9.
4: Oh, wow.
5: I'd be walking around with them and, you know, people taking pictures. But I have a nephew. One of my favorite memories is I have a nephew who was 11 at the time. My nephew, Vinny Boy, shout out Vinny. And he's a twin, him and his sister. And we'd be hanging out with our family and just having good times. You know, people come up and stuff. And I always love to meet fans, but when I'm with my family, I'm not on, you know,
3: nephew
5: would see people coming. And we were eating, I can't remember, we were eating at this like Chinese restaurant. We're just having some food. And he sees this guy come in hot, and he taps me right up. He goes, oh, here he comes, Uncle Joe. No, he's with his family.
4: He's like security.
5: That's so great. Look at this guy. Look at this guy, Uncle Joe.
2: Yeah,
5: like,
2: yeah. Hey, so beat funny. It. Yeah. Kick rocks, pal.
4: And he's like 11.
2: That's amazing.
4: Oh, that's adorable.
2: Yeah, my dad's side of the family, heavy Italians. Oh, yeah. And so I had the Italian uncles, too, who literally taught me how to play cards. Yeah. I was drinking wine at the age of, like, literally 13. Yeah. And it was normal to me. But then I tell people, like, friends, like, yeah, when did you start drinking wine? And they're like, what?
5: 12.
2: Right? You know, like, seriously.
5: We should call somebody.
2: Honestly, my dad, he would have, you know, what he would say is another relative, Carlo Rossi, a bottle of it right next to him every single time. And that's how I grew up. And so I got to imagine coming from an Italian household.
5: Yeah.
2: The same sort of thing, right?
5: That's it. It's
2: like
5: all,
2: he's just normal.
5: Yeah. It's just like, it's just always about like laughter and food and, you know, trying to make people feel good. Like, aww, that's literally what I think when I grow up, I think about my parents and how they did, my, you know, my uncles, aunts, and just how everything in that thing, nothing was wrong at that table. It didn't matter how bad it was. You sat down. And I really believe like that's part of my journey here in life, is to help people. Like, be an advocate for that stuff. So like when I have the show, it literally is coming to the table, let's have something to eat, hang out,
2: I love it,
5: fun.
2: Yeah. So, break some bread, and then break some balls too.
3: It's crazy too, love because it. Being from New York, I like get it. And a lot of people, like my wife, she'll watch Seinfeld or King of Queens or something and think it's made up. And then she's around my parents and she's like, oh my God, this is real.
2: Yeah.
3: And
2: I go, walking sitcom.
3: Yeah, it's like walking sitcom, especially from Staten Island. Like, it's just, it's crazy the stuff you guys do, you know?
4: Yeah.
3: It's just so funny.
4: Yeah. Now, having kids of that age, like we kind of deal with this here because, you know, we have teenagers. This one here has a newborn, so that's a whole different
5: thing. Congratulations. Yeah. You're in for it.
2: It's a nightmare.
3: I have a 9-month-old. My wife's pregnant again.
5: What are you doing?
2: Yeah.
4: I know, it's
3: very
4: right?
3: shocking. Yeah. Yeah. I know. I'm very scared.
5: Very shocking. Yeah. I hope it was a surprise.
2: Yeah, nobody can believe it.
4: Nobody would plan for that.
3: Yeah, it's wild, man.
4: So, like, you know, we have things happen that we want to share here, but having, like, a 16-year-old daughter, you kind of have to have a filter. Now, when it comes to your stand-up and your kids, is anything game, or do you kind of need to run it through their filter first before you blow them up on stage?
5: Well, they're pretty awesome. I mean, I tell a lot. My son just gives me so many gems, and he's just so funny. Mm-hmm. And my daughter, too, she's like a complete, like, rock star. She's absolutely me, completely crazy, super brave, not scared of anything. Yeah, she's the best. So I have stories about them, and I remember when I did my first special, I did a special Messing with People, and they actually gave me the microphone before I went out, and they were there for the show, and they came on the road with me. So it's funny to see them live the stories, but actually during, like, now they go to school, and they're kids, you know, the kids that the other parents recognize me at, like, the school drop-off.
3: Yeah.
5: Like,
3: oh, I bet.
5: What the heck is he doing here?
3: Yeah. Your Practical Jokers is on nonstop on TBS and True TV.
5: So that's the biggest thing for my daughter now, is like when people are like, you know, trying to make friends with her, she's like, are you trying to be friends with me because you like me, or you know
3: what?
5: Right.
3: Yeah.
5: So she's good. She's got her radar up.
2: I like that. You got to go see Joe performing at the American Comedy Company. He'll probably do a one-off at IHOP too. We don't know.
4: Yeah.
2: We don't know.
4: Watch
2: couple
4: out.
2: Shows tonight. Couple shows tomorrow night. Joe, great catching up with you, man. Good to have you back in San Diego, bud.
5: You guys are
2: all right.

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2: So I'm sure everybody has a favorite sandwich.
3: Oh, yeah.
2: But if you had to eat one sandwich for the rest of your life, would it be that sandwich you're referring to?
3: I think so.
2: Really?
3: Yeah.
2: What's your favorite sandwich of all time?
3: It comes down between two, but I'm going to stick with my gut here. Chicken salad sandwich.
2: Oh. Chicken salad sandwich.
3: Up. I love a chicken salad
2: sandwich. So specific. Wow. But you don't make chicken salad the way it's supposed to be made.
3: I
2: you
3: do.
2: Just put some mayonnaise and some shredded chicken and call it a chicken salad sandwich.
3: No. That's right.
2: That's not a chicken salad sandwich.
3: If you want to make a specialty chicken salad sandwich for me, I'll have it. But I, A, don't go lay on the chicken chunks. I need a good amount of chicken.
2: Yeah.
3: I hate that. You go to like a Subway or something and there's like no chicken.
2: But if you go to a legit sandwich shop and they make a chicken salad, it's not just chicken and mayo.
3: I understand that.
2: Okay.
3: I understand
2: that. Do you like all the stuff in there?
3: I do.
2: So you're okay with celery, nuts, maybe a craisin?
3: A craisin. Oh, yeah. I'm okay with that.
2: Okay,
3: with all that.
2: Okay.
3: Maybe not. Maybe I'll. Yeah, I'm okay with that. I'm not a big raisin guy, but I'm okay.
2: Craisin, I said.
1: Or a little grape, half of a grape
2: difference.
1: In there.
3: Yeah. Wow. I'm okay with all that.
4: Man.
3: I just love a chicken salad sandwich. I really do.
1: Yeah, I didn't see that coming.
3: And I don't like sandwiches. I love cold cuts, but I don't like a lot of cold cuts on a sandwich. Like, I hate thick cold cuts. I don't like the way it feels in my on my teeth.
1: Remember, he's special. He's
3: not special.
2: Spectrum guy.
3: You know, when you get a thick cold cut, you bite it, it's like it gives me the ick.
2: It doesn't give me the ick.
1: No.
3: It's too much cold cut.
2: Doesn't give me the ick.
3: Come on, Sky, I have my back here.
4: Yeah, I mean, I prefer a lot of produce on there with my cold cuts.
3: Yeah, I want,
4: but
3: like,
4: I don't, I've never vegan. Actually had the thought of what you're saying.
3: Okay.
4: You know.
3: But, like, I don't really like, if I get a turkey sandwich is usually my go-to, or turkey club, and that's really it. I don't really live in any other world. Maybe so ham and cheese, maybe. That's about it. But
2: he's a weirdo. What he believes are sandwiches and not sandwiches.
1: You're right.
2: Because, like, I go French dip.
3: Well, that's not a sandwich. That's
2: what do you mean it's not a sandwich?
3: Because you're dipping. The dip completely changes what it is.
2: It's
3: what?
2: Meat and bread.
3: Yeah, but it's more of a dinner item. Because, you know, I feel like sandwiches are lunch only.
2: What?
3: You know I say that.
1: So you eat I've seen you eat a hot open-faced whatever.
3: Yeah, you do that. Hot face turkey sandwich. I know it's a sandwich in it, but you eat it with a knife and a fork. You're not eating that like a sandwich.
2: Huh?
3: And it's usually, and I'm at a diner.
1: I don't even want to.
3: And I'm at a diner.
2: You're not always at a
3: diner. A cheesesteak is not a sandwich to me, obviously.
1: What?
2: You
3: don't think you get a cheesesteak?
4: Why? There's no dipping.
3: Yeah, but it's a cheesesteak. It's its own thing.
1: Oh,
2: it's not its own thing.
3: It's like, to me, it's like saying a hot dog.
2: No, it isn't.
3: Yes. Oh, my God.
4: Oh, my God. Oh, this is going to, I have a headache.
1: I don't have the energy for this.
3: When Eddie said your favorite sandwich, I just assumed cold sandwiches.
2: What?
3: I didn't know
2: why
3: a meatball sub was going to be thrown in there.
4: Is a grilled cheese not a sandwich then?
3: Oh, you got me there, you silly girl.
4: I can't with you now.
2: His thoughts make no sense. They don't make any sense.
1: No, never.
2: It is what it is.
4: Thor.
2: Very difficult to deal with. Okay.
4: Okay.
2: Sky.
4: Yeah.
2: You have to eat one sandwich for the rest of your life. What sandwich are you eating?
4: And we don't need to take into consideration my cholesterol or triglycerides.
3: I mean, why would we take? I mean, okay, it's not so actually going to happen.
2: What in the hell?
4: Okay.
2: What in the hell?
4: Because my favorite sandwich, but I don't allow myself to order it anymore, is it's called the stick ball at Jersey Mike's, but it's basically like an Italian.
2: It's an Italian.
4: So the, you know, ham, salami. That's yum, where yum, I live. Yum, yum, yum. Oh, some oil and vinegar. Oh, so freaking good. What's that face?
2: You don't eat an Italian cold cut sandwich?
3: No.
4: He's like disgusted.
1: And he acts like we're the weird ones.
2: You're a New York guy. That's weird.
3: Yeah, I know.
2: You don't eat grinders?
3: No. I like turkey. I like corned beef. But like salami.
2: You swear by boar's head. You just get turkey?
3: Turkey cheese.
2: You don't get salami?
3: Chicken breast. I don't like salami, no.
2: What the?
3: Ham's fine. But ham... I don't like too much ham, though.
4: Oh, God.
2: Yeah, no, he's totally normal, this guy.
3: I am normal.
2: You definitely ain't.
4: Oh, okay.
2: You don't like a good mortadelle?
1: Oh, yum.
2: You don't even know what that is.
3: I don't know.
2: What a weirdo.
1: I know.
2: God.
4: Yeah.
2: It's so frustrating.
1: And you don't think you would get sick of a chicken salad sandwich for the rest of your life?
2: Says no.
3: I ate a... Remember that time? there was a time when I was like kind of poor and
2: kinda,
3: and I didn't really have any money, and I was just me. I ate a turkey sandwich every day for lunch for like 3 years straight.
2: With like just mayo mustard on it,
3: and that's
2: right?
3: That's it. Yeah. For like 3 years every day. So,
2: I did the same thing with PB&Js.
3: Yeah.
2: I would eat a peanut butter and jay every day.
3: Yeah.
2: And that was my go-to sandwich. And I had never got sick of it.
1: Yeah.
3: Yeah.
2: You know, you have to grow up, apparently. I'm not allowed to eat peanut butter and jelly sandwiches like that. I guess I could, but I haven't had a PB&J. I can't tell you when.
4: Really?
2: I just don't eat
3: Why don't you get almond butter?
2: Why don't you get almond butter?
3: I have almond butter.
2: Good for you.
4: Okay. I think the fact that it's peanut butter is what is holding him back.
2: No, the protein is great for you.
4: Yeah. I just think he just kind of hasn't had it. I don't think he...
2: I just don't live in that world anymore.
3: It's so easy, though,
2: sometimes. I don't live in that world anymore. You know what's easy to eat? An apple.
4: Oh, that's the new lunch.
1: Dang
4: healthy
2: That's
4: guy.
2: What I eat most of the time.
3: Damn
2: some sort of
3: healthy
2: fruit.
3: Guy.
2: Sorry.
3: You skinny bitch.
2: Thank you. So... I've done this before where I've eaten a peanut butter and jelly sandwich almost every day and I was fine with it.
4: Yeah.
2: It was great.
4: Were you fine with it or did you enjoy it?
2: I did. I mean, enjoy is kind of crazy.
4: Yeah.
2: Cause I enjoy when I get a French dip cause I don't get it very often.
4: Okay.
2: And I'm like, oh, this is great. Could I eat a French dip all the time? Mm. Probably not.
3: Yeah. Yeah. You everywhere.
2: It's a lot of dipping.
1: Okay. It is. It's a lot of dipping. It's really rich.
2: And
1: it's,
2: I love it.
1: It's so good.
2: Every once in a while.
3: It's a very good thing to eat.
2: Every once in a while.
4: Uh-huh. So if you had to pick one. Where are you going?
2: I think I'm going PB&J.
1: Wow.
2: But I do love the Italian.
4: You're going back.
2: If I'm going to get it, I'll eat a turkey sandwich.
3: But it's not your favorite.
2: If I'm going to like Jersey Mike's, I'm going to get the Italian number 13 over the number 7.
3: I would love to ask Jersey Mike's what their most popular sandwich is. Because I would.
2: It's number 13.
1: Italian.
2: It's number 13.

0: Okay.
1: You're in
0: and
1: a
0: then
1: Subway.
0: I'd have him take some of the bread out the center.
2: Oh, you're one of those.
3: Because of the carbs?
0: Yeah.
3: Because of the carbs?
1: Why not just get a bowl?
3: Stupid.
0: I like the
1: make
0: bread.
1: A salad,
0: no,
1: dude.
0: I like to handhold.
3: All right, well, they have named every state's favorite sandwich.
0: Mm-hmm.
3: Based on what? I mean...
2: Well, they looked at Google,
3: I hope it's Jersey Mike order.
2: Social media, and also AI trends.
3: Social media?
2: Yeah, like posting, like, hashtag favorite sandwich, best sandwich, blah, blah, blah, blah.
3: I do that all the time.
2: Yeah, who doesn't? Who doesn't do that when you post
0: that's
2: a
0: like
2: picture?
0: Like you're not taking to social media to post a turkey sandwich.
3: Why would you?
2: I don't know. You take pictures of all your food. I mean...
1: That is
3: but she's
1: true.
3: Not posting it.
2: Yeah, that's
3: posting.
2: True.
0: I just but have it in my camera.
2: Yeah, and you're showing us. Look at my salmon last night.
3: Oh.
0: Sorry, I won't show it.
2: So yeah, so they looked at all these digital trends to come up with each state's most popular sandwich, winning the most states. We have a tie between the grilled cheese and the turkey sandwich.
3: Oh.
2: But
3: you didn't do anything.
2: But California, that was not our favorite sandwich. And this is wild, whether you believe it or not. But coming in as California's favorite sandwich, as well as Nevada, New Jersey, and New York's favorite sandwich, we have the pastrami on rye.
3: Wow.
2: Yeah. What? Mind blown. Mind blown.
3: Honestly, one of the unhealthier meats you could eat.
2: Yeah.
1: If I go to a kosher deli,
3: here we go.
1: I'm getting pastrami on rye.
3: Is that right?
1: With a knish.
3: Yep. Good for you. Thank you for your order.
1: I'm just saying, so most people I mean, there's a lot. There's so many kosher delis.
2: Okay, you just got...
3: Not in California.
2: New York.
1: No, in New York.
3: Yeah, but it's California's too.
1: Yeah, that is weird. Well, all these delis that Emily's going
3: to.
0: There's delis everywhere.
3: Look at her.
2: Oh, no.
3: Look at her.
2: Wow.
3: You can't stop
0: What's
3: eating
0: he
3: that deli.
0: Yeah.
1: She's opening one up.
3: You getting a Knish too?
0: No, the delis I go to don't have those.
3: There's one right down the street from you. DZ Akins.
0: DZ Akins. No, I never go to that deli. I go to the little...
1: What? You don't go to DZ Akins.
3: What?
0: No.
3: Why not?
0: I don't know. It's too far from my house, I guess. I don't know.
3: It's the closest deli
0: I know,
3: to you.
0: But I just,
3: why would you say that?
0: There's other delis.
1: What other delis?
0: There's like a deli in the Village. I don't know. There's a deli over Fletcher Parkway. There's I'm not talking about big name delis.
3: Hey, you're a deli.
0: Sandwich shop.
2: Oh, well, okay. This got really wild.
0: It's so crazy.
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0: The show.
3: I would like to introduce you
0: to the ringleader, Eddie.
4: Here's the thing about Eddie you need to know. Eddie doesn't have the ability to not be Eddie.
0: The mother of this crew, Sky.
5: Yeah, I'm kind of Miss Meek, like you can almost talk me into anything.
0: Thor.
6: I'm not a social butterfly, nor do I want to be one.
0: And Emily.
7: I am sometimes very, very selfish, and sometimes I'm actually very, very giving.
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4: So I've mentioned, obviously, several times before that I'm the cook in our house. I cook majority of the dinners and things like that at our house.
7: Yeah.
4: But breakfast is a different story. Breakfast at my house is... my wife's territory.
8: Wow. Really?
4: Yeah, she is in charge of breakfast. And mainly just because, honestly, I don't want to do it.
8: Yeah. Oh.
4: Yeah, okay. I would rather not.
5: It's not like she has the breakfast skills or something.
4: What is there to
9: breakfast is pretty easy.
4: It's pretty easy, breakfast, honestly.
7: Yeah, for somebody like I love to cook, I don't think breakfast is fun to cook either. Like, and I have fun cooking.
4: Breakfast that makes me sad for you.
7: Breakfast is just whatever.
4: Well, what are you doing? You're toasting, you're cooking up bacon.
7: Bacon's annoying to cook too.
4: Yeah. I mean, and it's just, it's not the most difficult thing.
9: You guys are breaking Sky's heart.
4: Well, it's the only thing she thinks she's good at.
5: Yeah.
4: Pancakes are literally one of the easiest things to make.
5: Yeah.
4: What do you mean, aw?
5: That makes me sad. Why? Just because he said, like Thor said.
9: It's
5: like,
9: breaking her heart.
5: It's breaking my heart.
7: Specialty.
5: It's my specialty, and it's...
9: Do you special pancakes?
5: Well,
9: or
5: so...
9: grapes or anything?
5: So here's the thing. So I make blueberry banana pancakes, stop it. My husband loves, and then I'm very proud of my daughter because she can make...
4: proud of her.
5: Proud. Like artiste. Like you should open... the amount of times I've told her you should open a pancake exclusive place where she makes shapes and like patterns. So like she'll have to pour the pancake batter in layers. So like say if she's doing a cat face, the whiskers are darker and the eyes are darker than the rest of the face.
9: Oh, she really gets after it.
5: So you can actually see the cat face.
7: Do you use food coloring and put them in the little squirt bottles?
5: Squirt bottles, yes. Food coloring,
7: no. Oh, you do the squirt bottles?
5: Yeah. Yeah, well, that's how you make the shapes. I mean, how are you going to make the shapes with a ladle?
7: It's a whole thing.
5: You're wild. You're wild.
7: My sister does this with Charlotte, but the niece, but she's creative too, like your daughter. But
4: yeah, how old is Charlotte? How old is Charlotte?
5: She's little. She's a little girl.
7: Charlotte? She's 7.
4: Okay. that adds up. That
7: they
4: adds
7: the
4: up.
7: Color little things.
5: Okay.
9: I'm sorry.
5: Yeah, you know food coloring's not allowed in my house.
7: Oh, you're right.
5: Yeah. But,
9: what a dumbass.
5: You're right.
4: This is the biggest waste of time I've ever heard in my life. You're just eating it. So why do I care what it looks like? It just makes.
5: I mean,
4: a
5: you could say that about any meal. Like, why does any chef plate anything any certain way?
4: Yeah, you don't understand the difference. Eating. Are you serious?
9: Plating it to look nice, and then like I never understood like making like a cat out of or like
7: it's
9: a,
7: just creative.
9: It's fun. Yeah, it's fun.
4: When you're 7, yes, Emily.
5: No,
4: when
5: it's
4: you're
5: fun
4: 7,
5: at any age.
4: No, it is
5: that's
4: not.
5: That's fun at any age.
4: You can be defensive about this all you want.
5: But you're wild.
4: But you're a nutcase.
5: A good shaped pancake. No one's in on that?
7: Little Mickey Mouse ears.
9: We don't have a ton of pancakes. My wife makes protein pancakes. I don't know.
5: Oh, okay. That doesn't sound fun at all.
4: I learned how to make pancakes when I was 15 years old in the grill at McDonald's. That's
5: exciting.
4: It's easy. It's not hard to make.
5: Well, I mean, have
4: you
5: made,
4: wait till
5: have
4: they bubble up
5: face?
4: And you flip them.
5: Have you made a cat
4: Nor
5: face?
4: Nor do I want to.
5: Okay. Well, I'm just saying, can't judge a cat face unless you've made a cat face. So
4: I can't have this discussion with you anymore. This is so pathetic. Anyway, I'm not the breakfast cook at my house.
7: No.
4: Don't really want to. Never really do. And I don't eat crazy breakfast anyway. So it's not that big of a deal. But on the weekend, Deborah gets in there. She'll make the breakfast. Great. So over the weekend, she was cooking up breakfast. And I happened to glance over my shoulder as she was getting cooking whatever. And what I saw bothered me. Shockingly, I didn't say anything.
7: Oh.
4: And
7: that's
4: it's
7: a sky move.
4: It's very rare that I would not point this out or make fun of her or like say something.
7: Yeah.
4: But for some reason, I just, no pun intended, ate it and didn't say a word. But it was kind of gross. And I allowed it to happen. And it was to me. It was gross what she did. Huh. And I was like, huh. Is this an overreaction? Was this an underreaction? I don't know.
7: I can't wait to
4: But I didn't like it. I didn't like it. Because we've, as Emily knows, when you're a cook, sometimes you may do something and you go, oh, well, that one's going to Robert or, you know what I mean?
7: 100%.
4: You know, where you go, oops, I actually accidentally dropped that one on the side. Ah, I'm just going to put that one over there. Yep. No harm, no foul, whatever.
7: Nobody saw it.
4: Nobody. If I'm in charge of the cook.
7: Yeah.
4: Again, at McDonald's, one time, my very first day at McDonald's, I'll never forget this. When working in the grill, they put you in the grill first. Mm-hmm. I was sitting there and this like veteran, longtime cook was cooking up the eggs for the Egg McMuffins, dropped one on the ground, got his spatula.
5: No.
7: Oh, God.
5: No, up, sir.
4: Put it right back on.
5: That's not.
4: And
5: no.
4: My jaw hit the
5: That's not allowed. Ground,
4: and I was like.
5: That's a violation.
4: You think?
5: Of so many health you codes. Think? Like, oh. I can't even tell
4: and
5: you.
4: And I'm like, this is what it's like?
7: And I feel like the wet egg for the Egg McMuffin was, is like a sponge.
4: Oh. One of the grossest things I've ever seen in my life.
5: Oh, yeah. That's wild, dude. Yes.
4: But
5: that's
4: when you're the cook. You probably get away with murder.
5: You're in charge. Mm-hmm.
4: I guess you get away with murder. It's up to you. And so, nothing on that level. Because that was just beyond disgusting.
5: Yeah, that's wild.
4: But what I saw her do was pretty wild. So she had the tub of butter. Calm down, Emily.
5: Okay. Oh.
9: Yeah. Butter girl.
5: Okay, Thor.
7: So stupid.
9: She loves the butter.
7: It's way. It's Eddie. He's the butter man. Eddie,
9: can I have, could she have butter and pancakes?
4: Oh, you can, but hold the pancakes.
5: Oh, God.
4: Because I just want the butter. Emily loves butter. Give me the butter.
5: How did this
4: She's
5: turn
4: drooling.
5: On you?
4: She's drooling.
7: I put butter on Pop-Tart when I was younger.
4: Oh, slather that thing up.
9: Hold the Pop-Tart.
5: Okay.
4: I just lick around.
7: This is so stupid. I mean, this guy eats butter plain, basically.
9: I don't know what you're talking about.
7: What are you talking about?
4: So,
5: I can't.
4: She's cooking up the breakfast item. Yeah, she's got her tub of butter right there. And she goes to scoop out the butter and put it in a pan. I think she's cooking up an egg.
7: Mm-hmm.
4: Okay. So she goes to get the butter and put it in the pan. Well, she missed the pan. And what did I see her? And I happened to glance over at this exact moment to see where she went to scoop the butter, missed the pan, and it lands on the stove.
7: Mm-hmm.
4: Well, as I glance over, I see her with the knife scoop the butter off of the stove and put it right back into the pan.
7: Okay.
4: And I went, oh, that's gross. Because, like, you missed the pan.
7: Uh-huh.
5: Yeah.
4: You're using the butter that you put on the dirty stove, you know, because it's been, people are cooking on it, whatever, and now it goes into the pan. I thought that was disgusting.
7: Do you have a gas stove or an electric?
4: Yes.
7: It's a gas?
4: Yes.
5: And talk to me about, because I'm still on the fence if this is disgusting to me or not, talk to me about the cleanliness level of your stove, because if this were to happen on my stove right now, that would be disgusting.
7: Oh, really?
5: Because I'll take those little grates off and clean under there. Not as often as I should. Mm. Let's be honest. So there's like bits of
7: food that's
5: of stuff.
7: Like, been cooked.
5: So if that were to happen on my stove right now, that would be disgusting.
4: I don't know. Sometimes it's cleaned a lot.
5: Okay.
4: Sometimes it's not.
5: So you weren't aware
4: it's
5: in that
4: hit and
5: moment.
4: Miss.
5: Yeah.
4: I don't know.
5: Okay.
4: It's not like every single time after I cook, because I cook, Deborah does the dishes, and then she kind of cleans up the kitchen.
7: Mm-hmm.
4: And so I have no idea if she cleaned up that stove after the last meal that I cooked. I don't know.
7: Yeah.
4: Either way, though, I'm not happy about
5: You're
4: it.
5: Not into
4: I don't it. Want a glob of butter to hit anything before it goes into the pan.
7: Uh-huh.
4: To me, that's disgusting.
9: As Emily always says, never waste butter.
4: Well,
9: so you gotta do what you gotta do.
4: She would be licking the stove.
7: I would be licking
9: the stove. You gotta do what you gotta do.
5: I don't know if that's her saying.
4: That's true. I didn't say anything, which is wild for me, because I would have normally, like, part of me wanted to go, hey, that's gross. Like, why?
7: I'm surprised you didn't.
4: Get a different thing of butter. Like, what are you doing?
7: Yeah.
4: But I had the thought of, like, okay, well, it's in a hot pan. Any, whatever is cooking off.
7: Unless there's like a burnt chunk of chicken from
4: right.
7: the night before.
4: Obviously, that's yeah. disgusting.
5: Yeah, that's what mine
4: but
5: would be.
4: I don't know. Uh-huh. And I'm just going to not say a word.
5: You're just going to go
7: never
5: with it.
7: Bring
4: and so
7: it up.
4: I didn't say anything, but I did see it happen.
7: Yeah.
4: And I'm like, I also had the thought in my head of, have I ever done something like that? Not necessarily butter, uh-huh. but I'm sure there's been things where I've dropped and just put it back into the pan yeah. or whatever. And so is it that big of a deal?
5: Oh.
4: And I'm like, I don't know.
7: Yeah.
4: You're the cook in your house?
7: For me, I actually clean those grates every time I cook. Like, oh, for the most part. Like, I take all three of them off and then just
5: okay,
7: wipe it down.
5: Show off.
7: Unless, like, I have eyes so I could see if I cooked a meal and nothing landed outside of the pan.
5: Yes.
7: So, like, then I won't do it. But most nights I'll clean that. So this doesn't bother me at all because I would know that it hit a clean surface.
4: So if you're cooking, you drop a gob of butter, you're just scooping it right back up and putting it right in your whatever dish you're making.
7: 100%.
4: Really?
7: And, like, I do that with anything.
4: And why is that? You just don't want to waste the butter?
7: I don't want to waste the butter.
4: I don't want to waste it. Because you love butter
7: so much. I mean, that's not it. Mm. I just don't want to waste it. And also, like, there's also, I'm going to scrape up most of it, but kind of the part of the butter that is stuck to the top of the stove isn't, I'm not going to actually get that up into the pan. Do you know what I'm saying?
5: Yeah, it's not going to come
7: up. So it's almost
5: anyway.
7: Like I'm.
4: You're not scraping it.
7: No. So it's almost like I'm not getting the butter that touched the surface of the stove.
5: Anyway.
7: You know what I mean? Yeah. So it's like still clean in my eyes.
4: Mm.
7: So I'm doing that.
4: Okay.
7: Doesn't bother me. You guys know I don't get easily grossed out either.
4: That's true.
5: That is so true.
4: That's true. You can't look at it from the perspective of somebody doing that to you because nobody cooks in your house but you.
7: Correct. I feel like I would say something just to mess with Robert if I saw my man Robert do that and he was making something. But I don't know if I'd actually care, but I'd probably just give him a hard time. Because
4: we
7: saw
4: do
7: him
4: know
7: do it.
4: That he makes peanut butter sandwiches often.
7: Yeah.
4: And then he leaves gobs of peanut butter all over the place.
7: Correct. Smeared on top of the counter.
4: He's making a sandwich.
5: That's brutal.
4: Gob of peanut butter goes on. He's not even thinking twice, right? He's just scraping that thing right up.
7: He probably licks the counters.
4: Okay.
7: Not
4: okay. Okay.
7: You know what I mean? Wouldn't surprise me at all.
4: Okay. Gotcha. Gotcha there.
5: Gotcha there.
4: Sky?
5: Yeah.
4: Will you say anything? Does this gross you out? Pancakes going on here.
5: Yeah, cat pancakes. Butter on the griddle. So here's the real deal in my house. If this happens after my, stove has been cleaned, I'm probably not flinching. I'm probably not saying anything. But if it happened most times, that's disgusting. Like, you're literally going to get a chickpea in your...
4: God, you're that...
5: Dude, I don't know why.
4: Stove.
5: I don't know why I get stuff everywhere. Like,
4: yeah, but then clean it up.
5: But then you got to pull the grates up because when I want to clean it, it's still too hot. So I can't just stick my hand in there.
9: When dinner's over, it's not cool.
5: It's still a little warm.
7: Use a hot pad or a towel just to move it to the side.
4: You just don't want to do it.
5: Well, by that point,
9: how quick do you guys eat?
5: Because
9: we eat and then we'll hang out and then I do the dishes and
4: you've seen everything. How long it takes her to eat anything.
9: Yeah.
4: That thing is cool as a cucumber.
9: Yeah.
4: She just doesn't want to do it.
7: And also, are those grates a little too heavy for you, Scott?
4: Oh,
7: that's what it is. Well, you're a little too heavy.
4: Again, if you've cooked, why don't you tag the boo in or your daughter, and say, your new job is to clean the stove.
5: Yeah, so that's the thing. The boo does the dishes because I cook, but he's not a deep clean guy. He is not a deep clean guy, and I've never mentioned it. So it's kind of one of the things that I literally will do on like a Saturday once a month.
4: Once a week? Wait.
5: Like once a month, where I'll remove the grates, I'll soak them in the sink, I'll scrub them.
4: You don't have to do all that.
7: No, because if you wipe it down every day or every other day.
4: Yes.
5: I wipe down the edge.
7: You can just use a sponge to wipe it down.
5: I get the perimeter, guys. I get the splatter
7: That's
5: on the
7: crazy.
5: Perimeter. But
9: tell
5: there's...
9: him to stop worrying about El Nino and clean the grates.
5: Oh, get in there. He is upset.
4: This is big. This is more important.
5: No, bro, we're going to all float away
4: no, we're
5: in
4: not.
5: This El
4: no,
5: Nino.
4: No, we're not.
5: He's got to take care of this ASAP.
4: I got cat pancake all over the place. What's going on?
5: Oh no! There's pancake bits. There's
7: chunks of rice. I feel like
5: definitely rice.
4: Clean
5: it up. If I've made fried rice and there's crap
4: this is so
5: everywhere.
4: Gross.
5: Yeah. So I'm now realizing how gross my stove is compared to other people.
7: Like being in my kitchen, I glance at the stove every time I'm in there almost because it's not a big kitchen. You know what I mean? That doesn't gross you out? Like I hate seeing food on the stovetop.
5: Oh yeah, you'd hate mine. I think it's just one of the things I didn't realize. You know what I mean? Like, you know how you guys shamed me because I was washing my face with face wipes and not actually using soap in the shower? It didn't really bother me until you guys pointed out that you think it's gross and disgusting. Mm-hmm. So now I'm having a moment right now of like...
4: like how Emily doesn't change her towel out for like 2 months
5: totally.
4: At a time.
5: Yeah. And she
7: hey, that changed actually since you guys shamed me out of that.
5: Yes. Exactly.
4: This is what we do. We're saving lives here.
7: Yeah. Saving lives.
5: So now I feel like right after the show, I need to go home today and clean my stove top.
4: You absolutely
5: so,
4: do. It's disgusting.
5: So in my world, Eddie, yes, that would be
4: well, with that stove,
5: disgusting.
4: Mm-hmm. Thor, you're easily grossed out by things. Yeah. You know, your wife does the cooking. Mm-hmm. You glance over, you see butter goes down. Scoops it up, puts it right back in the pan.
9: The butter wouldn't bother.
4: That doesn't bother you.
9: No, because it's going to burn off.
4: In the really? Pan.
7: But yeah. Like, what if there's chunks in the stove?
9: There's not. I clean the stove.
5: Mm. Oh, one of those guys.
4: Is there anything other than, okay, it's not butter, but like a piece of food or whatever falls off?
9: Yeah, I wouldn't want like if she did a peanut butter sandwich and like it fell on the counter and then she put it on the sandwich, that would gross me out.
4: Okay.
9: That's gross. But butter doesn't gross me out because it's going to burn off in the stove anyway, and on the pan anyway. So that doesn't...
4: If she was cooking you, whatever, chicken, and a piece of chicken falls off after it's cooked and then goes onto your plate, so it was after...
9: Where did it fall off?
4: Onto the stove.
9: Oh, no, that wouldn't bother me. If it was the floor, floor, well, different story.
4: This isn't a cook at McDonald's.
9: Yeah, but the stove, no, that wouldn't bother
4: doesn't
9: me.
4: Bother you.
9: No, I keep that stuff clean, baby.
4: Look at this guy.
5: Wow.
9: Every day. I have an electric stove, though. It's super easy.
7: Oh, okay. You do?
9: Yeah.
4: Oh, so it's just the wipe down.
9: Just the wipe down.
7: Oh, that's
9: easy. Yeah, it kills our electrical bill, but still.
7: You're not having to clean. Figure out how to lift the grease.
5: It's crazy, bro.
9: Do you think Scott could put her head through one of the...
4: Without a doubt.
5: I can't.
4: Without a doubt.
5: I have a normal size head. I don't know why you're saying that.
9: Yeah. If we had a gas stove, it would be more of a pain in the ass for sure.
4: It is.
9: And I wouldn't do it as much, but because I had an electric stove, it's super easy.
5: Yeah, you just wipe it down.
4: All right, so... Didn't say anything,
5: okay.
4: Which I guess is okay.
7: But if she's dropping
9: if it
7: butter,
9: was just butter.
7: What else is she doing?
4: Who knows?
7: You need to keep on out. Yeah. Keep an eye on her.
4: Oh, definitely.
5: Okay.
4: Ring camera on her or something.
5: Oh, ring camera.
4: We have heard Emily say something is a good background TV show.
7: Oh, yeah.
4: Like you like to have it on in the background, but you don't have to pay attention to it that much, but it's almost comforting to you, right?
7: Oh, yeah.
4: Well, we're going to go over what are the best shows to have on in the background at our house when we get back on the show on Rock 105.3.
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0: That's Bush on the show. It's Rock 105.3. So Emily talks about this often, that she likes to have on the TV as soon as you get home.
1: Yeah.
0: Like TV goes on.
1: Absolutely.
0: And it's not like you're sitting down watching the TV, but the TV's on, right?
1: Yes, correct.
0: And what's the reason for that?
1: I don't like silence in the house. For some reason, I like the distraction of having that on. I don't know why, but I just don't like the silence. And so, and I also like to just like kind of walk by and I'll look at something for a second. So like having that instead of having music on, I guess.
0: No, I'm sort of the same way.
1: Yeah.
0: When I'm home and not doing anything, TV's usually on.
1: Yeah.
0: Am I sitting down watching it most of the time? Yeah. Mm-hmm. But it will be on though in the house, just on in the background or whatever.
1: Yeah.
0: So when you have the TV on, do you have a particular thing that you have on?
1: I mean, it's all over the place, but it's always got to be something that I don't like have to pay complete attention to. And it also depends on the time of day, because I have my programs that I know every day that are going to be on at a certain time that I'm not sitting and watching, but it's on in the background, like in the afternoon every day, Monday through Friday. It's TMZ. And then TMZ Live. And that's like takes up an hour and a half of what's on the TV.
0: God.
1: Wow. But like, once again, I'm not sitting there, but I'm doing stuff in the kitchen or folding clothes or just stuff like that.
2: Yeah. You're always folding clothes, huh?
3: Lots of clothes.
0: Not some.
1: I'm just saying little like busy things like that.
3: Yeah.
1: I always find something like that
2: interesting.
1: To do.
0: Do you have the news on in the background?
1: News on every evening for sure. After TMZ Live, that's what goes on is the news.
0: The hard-hitting news into the regular news.
1: Exactly. Yeah. Thank you for saying that. And then some evenings though, like, when I'm like, I don't know, like if I'm doing my nails or doing stuff, I don't know, if I'm like doing busy work or ironing something, I won't put on a regular show, like a show that I have to pay attention to.
3: Right.
1: I'll put on something like that I call like mindless TV or something that I don't have to pay attention to. Usually it's something I've seen a zillion times, like a Sex and the City or one of those types of things. So that's what I'll put on.
0: Oh,
1: mm-hmm.
0: I guess in some sort of weird way, I do the same thing.
1: Mm-hmm.
0: Where, you know, if I'm just bouncing around the room or whatever and I want to leave it on a channel, I'm going to leave it on ESPN.
1: Yeah.
0: And it's just whatever SportsCenter's on.
3: Okay.
0: And then Thor knows, you know, like in the afternoon they air like the PTIs and those sort of shows and things like that. And that's going to be on in the background.
1: I think about that. Like if I like sports, that's exactly what I do. I just have that on all the time.
0: Yeah, because obviously I don't have to pay attention to that. And if I come in and they're talking about something I want to pay attention
2: but
0: to, then
2: if
0: I'll
2: I'm
0: stop
2: not paying attention to it and I still have it on and they notice that the WNBA is on, I'll just turn off the TV.
0: Oh yeah, agreed.
2: Like I'd rather vomit than watch a WNBA.
0: Yeah. Oh.
2: Said it, meant it.
0: No, I agree.
2: Sorry.
0: And then if I want something like you were saying, mindless on that I've seen a thousand times, for some reason on FX they air Marvel movies almost every single day.
1: Really?
2: Yeah.
0: Or Star Wars or whatever.
2: Yeah.
0: And if it's a movie that I love and that I've seen a million times, I don't care what it is, like that, it's just on.
1: Mm-hmm.
0: And so that is like comforting to me.
1: Yeah.
0: Whereas yours is Sex and Cities, mine would be Black Panther.
3: Oh, okay.
0: You know what I mean?
2: See, I can't.
0: Or whatever, I'll put on any of those.
2: I can't have movies playing.
0: Really?
2: Yeah.
0: Even though I've seen it a thousand times?
2: I don't like, I don't know why. I just can't.
0: Like a movie you've seen a thousand times, like Superbad or whatever. You can't just have that on?
1: Like while you're cleaning.
0: You got to sit down and watch?
2: Yeah.
0: Really?
2: Yeah.
3: You'll get
2: sucked
3: in.
2: It's weird.
0: Oh.
2: But usually, like right now, it's baseball, and the Yankees play 3 hours earlier out here. So it's nice to have. So I usually have the Yankees on.
0: But aren't you watching that?
2: It depends. I mean, I'm not nine straight innings.
0: Yeah.
2: So I'll walk around and do stuff.
0: Oh, okay.
2: Or I'll go on my phone for a little bit or during a game. But because they're on at like 3:34.
0: Mm-hmm.
2: So like for that or SportsCenter. But that's usually it. It's sports and that's it.
0: No.
2: I don't really, because I only have the sports package now with YouTube TV. So like if I turn on a show, it's on a streaming network like Peacock or something.
0: Now when you're in your game room, it's set up for sports.
2: Mm-hmm.
0: Is it weird watching non-sports in there?
2: Oh yeah, because the TV's insane. So I got this insane TV. So we watch Reacher in there.
0: And oh, you watch it in that room?
2: Oh yeah.
0: Oh.
2: Because it's the best TV in the house.
3: Oh.
2: With I got a sound system, a TV. It's like you're in a theater.
0: Oh.
3: And I'm so proud.
2: So we're watching, and it's in 4K.
0: Mm-hmm.
2: So it's like I'm there.
0: You're with Reacher?
2: Yeah, I'm with
0: him. Oh.
2: So we watch like Reacher. My wife will be like, do you want to go in the bedroom? And I'll go, no, we got this freaking insane TV.
0: What?
2: You psycho.
0: Okay.
2: But so eventually we'll head to the bedroom, but we watch shows in there and stuff.
0: Sky, we know the weird rule in your house that, you know, music, TV's not supposed to be on, but that's changed a little bit.
3: Yeah.
0: Where the Boo has got KUSI on now. Family Feud and all these random shows. But if that rule weren't in place, what would you have on in the background?
3: Yeah, so Saturday and Sunday mornings before everybody gets up, I do this where I put stuff on and I'm like tidying or whatever. And then while I'm cooking dinner, same kind of thing. I have go-to shows for a long stretch, like probably, shut up, probably for the last like 2 years up until a couple months ago, it was Antiques Roadshow. But I had that on in the background.
0: Man, that's cool.
3: So much that I'm like, seen it. I already know the value of this, like, whatever. So now I've gone back to an old love, which is House Hunters. So now House Hunters is always on when I'm cooking or cleaning or doing something like that, because I can just walk in and out and that's fine. So, yeah, that's those.
0: Don't you want to know what house they pick?
3: Normally,
0: that would bother me.
3: That's normally when I'll pause. Well, it always depends.
2: Well, you have one that she likes, one that he likes, one that's too far from the gym.
3: Yeah,
2: you know, one that has a yard.
3: One's a little out of the price range. Yeah. You know, normally I'll pause right when they're picking the house, or it depends if it's like a city I don't care about, or, you know, if they're looking at things.
0: A city you don't
2: care
0: about.
2: I always felt that way whenever House Hunters International came on. I'd be like, oh, who cares? And I changed it. I'm never going to be.
0: I see. Yeah. I'm fascinated. Like, what are houses like in Spain? I don't know.
2: Yeah.
0: It's weird.
2: And then I judge, like, really? You moved your whole life and retired to, you know,
3: why are we
2: Puerto
3: judging?
2: Rico?
0: You don't want that?
3: Why
0: it's just incredible.
3: I mean, that's amazing.
0: It's the dream.
3: Good for them.
2: Or they, sure. I'm sure they love it out there.
0: Okay. Well, they looked into this and tried to figure out, all right, well, what are the best mindless shows to have on in the background?
3: Yeah, and they put out the top 10, and oh my God, these shows couldn't be more all over the place. Number 10, America's Got Talent.
0: Ew. Yuck.
3: Number 9, Gossip Girl.
1: Oh.
3: Number 8, American Dad, the animated show. Number 7, Law and Order SVU.
0: Oh, yeah. You got to pay attention to that.
2: I got to pay attention
0: to that. Yeah, that's crazy.
2: Well, it always starts out with, you know, an unfortunate rape incident.
0: Oh, wait, every episode?
2: Every episode. That's Special Victims.
0: I thought it would mix it up a little bit.
2: No, it's a sexual assault every episode.
3: Okay. Oh, wow.
2: Come on, guys.
0: I don't know. I've never seen one episode.
2: You've never seen one episode of SVU?
0: I've never seen one episode of any Law & Order show.
1: Yeah, me neither.
3: I don't think I have really.
2: That's
3: either.
2: Crazy. No. Those shows have been on since like the 90s.
3: Yeah.
0: Does nothing for me.
2: But you like Reacher. You're very similar.
0: No, get out of here, bro.
2: I hate to break into you, bro.
0: No way.
2: The acting.
3: How dare you?
2: Listen, is Reacher more high production because it's on Amazon and it's got, they curse a little bit? For sure. But the acting, the storylines, they're very similar.
0: You're tripping, bro.
2: Reacher is like Law & Order for Amazon.
3: But
2: it's Amazon, so it's a little bit better.
3: But Law & Order has a different victim and criminal
2: 100%,
3: each episode.
2: 100%.
3: You know,
2: I'm just
3: so
2: saying,
3: that to me is already
2: I'm just saying
3: like,
2: it's that kind of show.
3: So that's number 7. Number 6, best background show, The Big Bang Theory.
0: I can see that.
3: Ooh. Number 5, That 70s Show.
2: Really?
3: Number
2: People
3: 4.
2: Are still watching that?
3: Yeah, I could get caught up in that sometimes in the background.
2: Really?
3: Yeah. Number 4, Gilmore Girls. Number 3, The Simpsons. Number 2, Parks and Rec. And number 1 goes to Friends.
0: Yeah, I was trying to think, like, what shows air on, like, TBS nonstop or whatever. You just put them on, like Seinfeld or something like that.
1: Uh-huh.
0: That makes sense. We have heard of trendy names when it comes to naming your kids stuff, right? Mm-hmm. Well, there is a new trend out there for kids' names that is very different. Mm-hmm. We're going to see what this new trend is with baby names coming up next on the show at Rock 105.3.

0: That's Green Day on the show. It's Rock 105.3. So the subject of baby names is pretty prevalent right now because Thor is about to have another one.
1: Another one.
2: That's the second.
0: Which is crazy. Mm-hmm. And so they've been talking about, you know, baby names and stuff like that. And you are not a fan and never have been a fan of like the newer, trendy baby names, right?
1: No, so I just think it's so dumb. Like, listen, I get it. You don't want to name your kid Steve.
0: Yeah, well,
1: I get it.
0: Not really.
1: But you know what I'm saying? Like, because all my growing up, I'm from New York. A lot, even my buddies' kids all have regular names: Joe, Mike, Kevin. Like, you know what I mean? These are all regular. But out here, it's very different. Mm-hmm. And I hear it from you guys, and it's just like I think about it this way: like,
0: how many Declans can there be?
3: Like, there's a lot of them.
0: I mean, that doesn't even make any sense.
3: There's a lot of them.
1: And it's just like everyone tries to be so clever and like deep and poetic with their name. But then I think about how is this going to land when the kid's like 35 years old? Because Haley brought up a name the other day, and I was like, I don't know, because like that's going to sound weird when she's an adult.
3: Mm-hmm.
1: So like it's cute when she's a baby, but when she's in, there's two names that I like that I don't know if I want to say on the air that are a little like mm-hmm. a little like trying to be too cool.
0: Yeah,
1: but I don't. But
0: like
1: that's
0: sunflower.
1: About, yeah, my wife said my wife texted me. What about Poppy? Like the Poppy scene? Mm-hmm. And I went, no.
0: Oh.
1: Poppy Dodd?
0: Oh, yeah. That doesn't have a great ring.
1: What the hell?
0: That doesn't have a great ring.
1: What the hell?
0: Yeah.
1: But like, yeah, everything is like there's so many. Like, there's a couple of names that Emily knows. And
0: well, Sky, you know, Sky, when they were coming up with their
4: like
0: baby
4: you're
0: name.
4: Talking about me.
0: One point, the baby was going to be just Love.
4: Yeah.
0: And I, like I was like, Love?
1: That's
0: like, can you
1: so
0: imagine?
1: Stupid.
0: Like,
4: oh, well, that's not nice.
1: I love her name now.
4: Do you?
1: Yes, I do.
4: I mean, I feel like your whole rant was directed at that.
1: No. I
0: well, you made it up.
4: Well,
0: so
4: exactly.
0: It's like,
1: I respect that, though.
0: That's not trendy because you made it up.
1: Yes.
0: Like, if you would have named your kid Love, just Love, that's
4: which
0: more on the trendy, weird side of like when you're an adult, your name's Love. Like,
1: I totally
0: how's that
1: agree. Adding the Lynn is a game changer.
0: It did make it
1: honestly
0: more unique.
4: Yeah.
0: So it's not trendy because it's unique.
3: Yeah, it sounds more like a name, too.
0: Yeah.
4: Yeah, Love Lynn. Yeah. I knew an old lady named Love, and that's where I got the name from.
1: Love.
4: And so I didn't question it. But then when I mentioned it to anyone else, they kind of reacted like that. Like, really? Like,
3: well,
4: how's
3: that woman a hippie?
1: Yeah.
4: No, she was just this like very sweet old rich lady who grew roses and like was sweet to every single kid on the block type lady, and her name was Love, and it just always stuck with me. But then I mentioned it to everybody else, and they looked at me like, how will she ever have a career? Like how will she ever be a professional? You know, is she just gonna be a stripper? That was like the vibe I was getting from people. So that's when we threw my mom's name Lynn on the end of it, and then people seem to be more okay with that, and I'm happy with that decision. But it is different.
1: I get it. I want a name that's going to be a little different that not everyone's going to have. Like, I would love to name her, I don't know, like Zoe, but like, or Ava, but how many girls are named that now?
0: Right.
4: Yeah.
1: Or like Charlie. I would love the name of Charlie, but there's a million Charlies now.
4: There are.
1: So it's just like, I'm not going to do that.
0: Mm. So I mean, there's all kinds of different trendy names. We've heard about the like most popular names, and a lot of them are like the kind of older names that are coming back.
3: Yeah.
0: You know,
4: classic.
0: Like Charlotte and things like that.
4: Yeah.
0: And then, for some reason, Irish names are big, like Liam.
4: Yes,
3: Liam's a big one.
0: That's a
3: we know
0: huge
3: a bunch
0: one.
3: Of Liams.
0: And like, these are ones that are pretty popular right now.
1: Liam.
0: And so it is what it is. Well, there is a growing trend of naming our kids a certain thing. And it's after a certain thing, not like flowers, not like Irish things. It's very particular.
1: We've hit the point because I've been Googling and ChatGPTing names, because I literally put in ChatGPT yesterday, give me 500 names, and 500 names came up. It's crazy.
4: That's a lot.
1: And like literally people are just picking items and making it names.
0: Yeah.
1: Like there's a Seinfeld episode where George wants to name his kid Seven.
0: Right.
1: And then everybody makes fun of him. And then Jerry goes, what about Mug? But like now, I feel like someone named their kid Mug.
3: Yeah. Oh, yeah.
1: Which is crazy.
4: Mm-hmm. Yeah, well, it's interesting because this new trend is all about boy names. They say people have kind of been daring and switching it up with girl names for a while now, but boy names have been still a bit more traditional. But they said that this all started with kind of using last names as first names for boys, which
1: That's
4: is
1: exactly what I did.
0: You did that.
4: Exactly.
0: You
4: what did. You did. Made
0: it very name. Trendy.
4: So very trendy.
1: Well, it was only because I wanted her to change her last name to Dodd. And she only would if we made our first, if we ever had a son and his name was Walker.
0: Wow.
4: Yeah. So they say that's been a trend, and it's normally these more masculine, strong names. Well, they say that now it's gone a step further where there is an emerging trend of naming your kids after weapons.
0: Weapons?
4: Huh? Yes. Gunner, Wesson, Caliber, Shooter,
1: Caliber?
4: Trigger, Blade,
3: Trigger,
4: Cannon, Remington, Beretta, Colt, Winchester.
0: Sword? Sword or dagger would be sick.
4: Dagger.
0: That'd be sick.
4: Cutter.
1: What about Dagin?
3: Cutter.
4: Cutter.
0: Hey, Emily's friend?
4: Yep. Uh-huh. So
0: I heard that, Thor. That was my D&D character. That would be amazing.
1: Thank you.
4: Oh, that's right.
1: Thank you.
0: What about Bullet?
4: Oh, I'm sure.
0: That'd
4: I'm
0: be
4: sure
0: awesome.
4: There's a Bullet out
1: I actually
4: there.
1: Like Colt.
0: Colt's cool.
1: Colt's cool.
0: I actually think that's
1: but
0: cool.
1: But, like, I can't imagine being like, yeah, it's my son Walker and my other son Beretta.
3: Beretta. Reed was friends with a Colton once.
0: Colton's cool.
1: Colt's yeah. cool. Uh-huh. I like Colt, though, more.
0: Yeah.
4: Yeah, so they say these are all names that have been registered with the Social Security Administration because people
1: yeah,
4: have
1: crazy.
4: Named their boys this. So, of course,
1: Shotgun
4: people are talking.
1: Yeah.
4: Are these names too aggressive? Are they too
1: They're
4: violent?
1: Just stupid. Some of them are just stupid.
4: Yeah. But this is the newest trend with boy names. Right now,
0: like Ninja Star.
3: Oh, hell yeah!
0: Wait.
4: Yeah, that's a little
1: Nunchucks.
4: Much.
0: Yeah,
1: I get it in the moment, it's cool, and like, yeah, it's my son Nunchuck. But like, you gotta think how stupid it's gonna be when this trend is over.
3: Yeah. If I name my son Switchblade, I don't think he's ever gonna go anywhere.
0: Wow. I love it. That's Kendo Stick.
4: That's hardcore, guys.
1: First name Kendo.
0: Yeah,
1: middle name Stick.
0: Obviously, Kendo Dot.
1: Yeah, Kendo.
0: This side, it could be a female name.
4: Ooh, oh, wow. Switch it up.
0: There you go. Well, Thor says he has put his foot down on something that he wants the final say on.
1: That's right, baby.
0: Wife does not agree, though. Wife does not agree, and we know how that goes
4: Uh-oh.
0: With his foot.
4: Yeah.
0: Says it's down, not really.
4: God.
0: We're going to see what he says he wants the final say on with the new baby when we get back on the show at Rock 105.3.
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0: puddle of mud on the show. It's Rock 105.3. So whenever we have heard Thor say he's going to put his foot down on something, mm-hmm. we know how that goes.
1: Yeah, never.
0: He says it, he's going to put his foot down, then foot doesn't stay down.
1: No. Never
0: it's
1: does.
0: Weird, you know? It's kind of the way it goes.
2: Yeah, so it's flopping around everywhere.
0: Yeah, it's flipping and flopping.
1: Yeah.
0: So I don't really know how to take this, but he says he wants to put his foot down and have the final say on something in particular when it comes to the new baby.
3: Yeah.
0: Baby on the way.
3: Yeah, we got a baby.
0: Like, what's the deal here?
3: So the baby's on the way. It's a girl. We know that.
1: Yeah.
3: And, you know, we're about 4.5 months away.
0: Wow.
2: What's the due date?
3: End of January.
0: Oh. Remember? It's the due date is the championship weekend.
3: AFC. It's January 31st, which is the AFC-NFC championship games. Mm. Why are you happy about that?
0: Because you've said for years you would never do this.
3: This was a shocker.
1: This is the universe getting in there, you know?
3: Yeah, both my kids are going to be born during football season. What a nightmare. Yeah. Like, I thought about this the other day.
2: If it's a week before or a week after, that's still not great, right?
0: If it's the week after, it's a bye week.
2: Oh.
0: So that would be good.
3: It's not going to be.
1: Yeah.
3: Because we're just going to see section.
0: Right?
1: Uh-oh.
3: So it's going to be the week before.
1: Okay.
3: Which is the divisional round.
0: But at least if you do it during the week.
3: Yeah, it'll be done during the week.
0: You know?
3: It'll be done during the week.
1: Oh, man.
0: Gotta avoid this.
3: Yeah, I know. And then I was thinking, my son was born on November 3rd. Eventually, he's going to have a birthday on a Sunday. But we'll just do his party on a Saturday. I'm not dealing with that.
0: What?
3: I'm not dealing with that.
1: I can't.
3: My out will be it's a Sunday. Give me a break. We're having a girl, and we've been throwing around names like crazy.
0: Yeah,
3: we're just talking about off the air.
1: Yeah.
3: And before I say anything, though, my wife right now, listen, this pregnancy
1: for
3: her has gone a lot better.
0: Oh, good.
3: Because the baby's not as big.
0: Nothing.
3: Walker's still huge. I mean, he's in almost 2T clothes, and he's only 9 months.
1: Oh my god,
3: it's crazy. He's wearing 24-month onesies.
1: Wow.
3: He doesn't stop eating. So my wife, she's not in as much pain, but the attitude.
0: Oh no!
1: Oh,
0: come on.
1: Don't you?
0: Don't take shots at her.
1: Come on!
3: Don't take shots at her. Say what happened on Saturday.
0: What?
3: We go to the beach.
0: Yeah. Mm-hmm.
3: We get to the beach, Encinitas.
0: Oh.
3: Beautiful day outside.
2: Wow. Okay.
3: Beautiful day.
2: Encinitas.
3: Yeah. He's in his wagon. We get his inflatable thing done.
2: Oh, you guys got a wagon now.
3: Got the wagon. Got that whole thing going. Oh. We got his inflatable little pool going. We're all just hanging out. And I go, oh, you got the towels? And my wife goes, crap. And I go, what?
1: Uh-oh.
3: And she goes, I forgot the towels. Oh, and I go, oh. And she says, you washed them. How is it my fault? I never go to the beach.
0: Uh-huh. Who packs the bag for the beach?
3: Who do you think, Eddie?
0: I'm just asking.
3: So then that put her in a mood.
0: Oh.
3: And for some reason, she kept thinking I didn't want to be there. I never said I didn't want to be there. I literally told her the day before we could do a beach day both days. I don't care.
1: Oh.
3: Like, I got nothing going on this weekend.
1: Huh.
3: Family beach day.
0: I mean, you never have anything
3: I don't know
0: going
3: if I never
0: on.
3: Have anything
0: You
3: going
0: never
3: on.
0: Have anything
3: So I don't know if I never have anything going
1: on. Good point.
3: So I'm sitting on the my beach chair.
0: Yeah, your big beach chair guy.
3: If I have a beach chair, I'll be there all day.
0: Thank
3: no beach
0: God,
3: chair,
0: by the way, no towels, and you have that beach chair. That's a game changer.
1: Yeah, you're right.
0: If you didn't have a towel, you might as well go home.
2: Yeah, you can't.
0: You can't raw dog that thing.
3: No.
2: Sit in the sand?
3: So I went back. Luckily, we had, like, I found, like, a couple, like, a random old blanket that Walker used to use to clean him off because he was already in the water.
1: Yeah.
3: But other than that, whatever. Me and my wife, we don't care. Well, I don't care because I wasn't going to go in the water anyway.
0: Oh,
3: so I'm just sitting there.
0: It's so hot out. You're not going to go cool.
2: Water's warm.
0: You out of your mind?
3: I thought about it. We're getting our truck windows tinted up there. And I didn't want to go in the car wet.
0: You're a true idiot.
2: Yeah.
0: You're going to dry off.
1: It was
0: 100
1: degrees
0: out.
1: Yeah. You dry.
0: Okay.
3: And so I'm sitting there, and I'm enjoying the beach. And my wife looks over at me and goes, what's wrong with you? And I go,
0: I doubt she said it like that.
2: Of course, he always says that she talks like
3: and
2: that.
3: And I go, nothing. And then I go, nothing, I'm just enjoying the beach. She goes, oh, really? And I go, yeah. And she goes, why don't you tell your face? And then she storms off and goes into the water.
1: Tell your face.
3: I was just sitting there.
1: That's legit.
0: What's wrong with your face?
3: I don't know. I was just sitting there, dude.
2: That's amazing.
3: And then she's in the water, like, flipping her hair.
0: Okay. Which
2: is
3: And like,
2: she was just
3: swimming. Yeah, but she was now overdoing now it, dude. Ridiculous.
1: What?
0: Now you're being ridiculous.
3: She was, right. Why don't you tell your face?
0: That's a rough
3: I was
0: one.
3: Just
0: I
3: love sitting
0: that.
3: There.
0: That's a rough one.
1: I want to use one. That someday, too. That's epic.
3: So anyway, this right. is where we're at right now.
0: Okay.
1: Okay, all right.
3: 20 minutes later, she was a delight.
0: Okay. See?
3: It's great.
0: Yeah.
3: So, so we're in the name process, right?
1: Mm-hmm. Yeah.
3: And we're coming up with names. I we'll just randomly text each other names, like out of the blue. I'll just text her Josie ? And she does thumbs down. Mm. She doesn't like anything.
1: Oh.
3: So then, and then she'll text me a couple of names, and I'll be like, all right, maybe this one, maybe that one.
0: Is there anything in the like?
3: She really likes Daisy.
0: Okay.
3: Somebody told her that Daisy Dodd sounds like a superhero name, like Peter Parker.
1: She really likes that.
0: Okay.
3: And I'm like on the fence about it because I'm like, Daisy, when she's an adult, it's kind of a childish name.
0: Oh,
3: but like,
0: I don't think so.
3: At the end of the day though, I'll say this to her. I said this to her. I'll say this to you guys. I feel like we named my son Walker. Walker is her maiden name.
1: Mm-hmm.
3: His
1: yeah.
3: name is Haley Walker. So his name is Walker Dodd. So I feel like, obviously, she's going to get a massive say in the name, but I should be the final decider of what our girl's name is going to be. So if I don't like Daisy, not happening.
0: Wait.
1: Oh, wow.
3: And I feel like if she may love something, but if I love something a little bit more, I should be the one that gets the final say.
2: Because you went with Walker.
3: Thank you.
1: Huh.
0: Okay, that's not really how life works.
3: Oh, it's working.
0: This isn't a competition.
3: No, it's not a competition.
0: This isn't a, you get this, I get this.
1: Totally.
0: I mean, it's a joint decision.
1: Yeah
3: but if I
0: you
3: like
0: both
3: something
0: have to be happy.
3: A little bit more, I get to say.
0: We named
3: our son, his name is Walker Thomas Dodd. So his first two names, Walker is her last name, Thomas is her stepdad who passed away. And then I got Dodd at the end. Oh, great.
0: Well, that's your last name.
2: I mean, that's his last name. Nobody's going to say Thomas.
0: Yeah.
3: Everyone's going to say Thomas.
1: Huh? Not what? A single
0: person. I didn't even know that was his middle name.
1: Yeah.
2: Me neither.
3: I've told you.
0: I mean, barely.
1: Yeah.
2: And you really like the name Walker as a first name.
1: Yes.
3: Maybe.
2: I mean.
3: Maybe.
2: I wanted
3: to name him Marshall after Eminem.
1: Oh,
3: but
1: God.
3: It had to be Walker. So you have to roll your eyes, Eddie. Huh. So I feel like I should get the final say in this. So if she likes Daisy, but I like, Josie better. It's gonna be Josie.
0: No, okay. First of all, that's never going to happen.
3: You're never gonna happen.
0: That doesn't make sense. No. If she doesn't like a name, she's not gonna allow it.
3: And I understand that.
1: So true.
3: So I think what I'm more talking about is, let's say it's
0: both of you are on the fence.
3: We're both on the fence. Mm-hmm. It's between Emily and Sky. Mm-hmm. And I really, really like Emily, and
0: a name.
1: I think he's
0: Scott.
1: I don't know why
3: it's Emily and Lori.
0: What is she, a porn star?
1: Okay. Yeah, porn star.
3: And she really, really loves Lori.
0: Who would like? Come on, let's get in reality here.
1: Okay, we don't need to mock me. This isn't about me right now. Okay, you jerks.
3: In reality, okay, sorry.
0: Hey, so if there's two things on,
3: and we both really like them equally,
0: you get the final say.
3: I feel like I should get the final say. If we both really like both names, but she likes one more and I like the other one more, I should get the final. I should be able to pick between the two. That's all I'm saying. Because our son's name is Walker. I don't think that's crazy.
2: What did your wife say when you suggested this and said that you're putting your foot down, you get final say?
0: Yeah, big talk.
3: Yeah. I mean, she didn't really say much.
0: Yeah.
3: I don't know. We haven't really had a...
0: What was your face saying?
1: Yeah.
3: Tell your face. And then she like stormed away.
0: Yeah.
1: Good for her.
3: So,
0: that's
3: I don't know.
0: Mic drop moment.
1: It really is.
2: That's a solid thing
3: to
2: say.
3: I hope somebody... Emily, when you named your son Reed, if Robert didn't love it, he loved it, but he liked another one more.
0: He didn't care about anything, though.
2: No.
3: He didn't care about his son's name?
2: And for the most part, I've called the shots over there, so we know what's
0: Emily
2: gonna...
0: wanted to name her son Butthole, then Robert would have been like, yeah, okay.
2: You know, 100%.
0: Whatever.
2: 1,000,000% whatever. He
3: wouldn't have
2: said anything.
3: What about you?
1: Well, so my husband, the boo, because clearly he didn't get much of a say in the first name, in our daughter's name. I mean,
0: why not?
1: Well, he did veto Love,
3: as we
1: talked about earlier, and it became Loveland. But it was a family tradition that the first name was going to start with an L.
0: Oh, I forgot about that.
1: The middle name was going to be Allen. And so so those were the parameters, and it wasn't even a question, you know?
0: Wait, I mean, if he would have fought it and goes, listen, I get that's your thing, but I don't like it. I don't like Alan. Alan is such a weird name for a girl.
1: It's a middle name. No, I don't want that. No one cares. No one cares about middle names. It doesn't matter. Well,
0: I do.
1: That's not, you know, like I'd marry a guy, you know, with strong opinions like that.
0: That's crazy.
1: So
0: really what you just said?
1: Yes, and it's accurate. So he always said if we were ever to have a second, he was going to get to name it. And I was just like, okay.
0: You had 100% full say on the first one.
1: I did.
0: So he says
1: dictator stuff.
0: Second name, I want the say.
1: Yes. And he was already.
0: Why can't he get it?
3: And you weren't. You lied because you weren't going to give it to him.
1: I placated. I feel lie is a strong word. Uh-huh. Placated because I didn't even know if a second baby was going to be in play.
4: I'll lie straight to your face.
1: So we can.
0: You know
1: what?
0: Now I'm back and Thor.
3: Yeah. Thank you.
1: Yeah,
0: you just get whatever you want.
1: He picked the name Reese, which he'll still bring up to this
0: boy
1: day.
0: Or girl.
1: Yeah, boy or girl, gender neutral. Reese. He liked Reese, and he's been telling me, "Have you told Thor Reese?"
3: I brought it up, my wife.
1: Veto.
3: If she doesn't like a name, I'm not going to throw a temper tantrum and say no. But if it's close, then I should get the final say because we named my son her last name.
0: Mm-hmm.
3: Well, I think that's totally fair.
0: Well, after what Sky said, now I'm on board.
3: Thank you.
0: Now I'm on board with whatever you want, buddy. Yeah, no doubt. If I were have said Fernando Tatis Jr. would be in the MVP conversation back in May, you would have laughed at me, right? Mm-hmm. You would have like laughed me out of the building.
1: Yeah.
0: But here we are. We will hear how Tatis had another monster game next in Sports Dirt.
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0: Well, this is exciting. 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

0: and the wind missed the rest of the game. It's Sports Dirt with the Oracle.
1: What a weekend for the Padres. Wow. Unbelievable, man.
2: Wow.
1: So they were coming off a crazy come-from-behind win on Saturday night where they scored six unanswered runs to beat the Twins late. It was so fun to see.
2: Yeah, it was awesome.
1: That was a big win for them. And they rode that momentum yesterday behind another monster game from Fernando Tatis Jr.
3: Wow.
1: Wow.
2: It was unbelievable.
1: He's been crazy.
2: Yeah.
1: He got things going in the third with a home run. He then added a two-run RBI single in the sixth, but he wasn't done yet. He hit his second homer of the day in the eighth to help the Padres to an 8-1 win and sweep the Twins.
2: Oh, nice. So great.
1: I mean, he is on a crazy heater right now. Mm-hmm. Let's remember this. He hit his first home run on May 30th.
2: That's insane.
4: Wow.
1: He's now at 17.
3: No, he had a rough. If he would have started out a little bit better, he'd be an MVP
1: candidate
3: right now.
1: Five.
3: Because even if he had 10, right, which was normal by May 30th, then he'd be close to 40 homers.
1: So
3: it's just...
1: He's not an MVP candidate yet. Uh-huh. Yet. But if he continues at this pace, he'll be in the conversation, which is crazy.
3: Yeah, I just don't know how he's going to pass, like, peak.
1: It's going to be tough.
3: But you never know. And Shohei, but, like, you could do it. He's unbelievable. What? And Jackson Merrill, too.
1: Mm-hmm. Jackson...
3: About time.
1: Which, well, thank God, because, you know...
3: We were worried.
1: Jackson started off rough. Then he was on this crazy heater. Then the last couple series, he started to get to be bad Jackson again. And you're like, oh, no. Mm-hmm. Like, what happened? And then he's starting to hit him out. He hit another home run yesterday.
2: Yeah.
1: So, I keep saying it, but I mean, it's true. You have to have the stars play at this level.
2: Yes. Yeah.
1: And so, you know, Manny had a good stretch for a little while. Toddy's been unbelievable. Merrill's been unbelievable. So you have to, that's the only way we're going to stay in this.
2: Mm-hmm.
1: And so it's been great. Now, again, the question is going to become pitching because Casey Mize, I don't know if you saw this.
2: Yes.
1: Weird, man. He left the game on Saturday after he hurt his ankle when he slipped and when he was stepping down the steps into the dugout in the second inning.
2: And it's like, I was watching him step down the stairs, and it didn't even look like much. Like, he didn't look like what I did when I was, when we were in Austin, Texas.
1: Well, you were really hurt.
2: I was fixing my top because my boobs were falling out. I might have had a couple glasses of wine.
1: Yeah.
2: My sandal got, I twisted my ankle, told everybody, guys, I'm really hurt.
1: Do you think Casey yelled that out to his teammates?
2: When he sat in the dugout?
3: I'm really hurt, guys.
4: Yeah.
3: Guys.
4: No, really.
1: He tried to go out and pitch in the third, but he had to leave because it was not... He was giving up home runs left and got right. And yes, he was really hurt, guys.
4: Oh, no.
1: So they're hoping it's just minor, that it's not that big of a deal, but it was clearly affecting him, so that would be really a disaster.
2: Yeah, obviously. I think that they were saying yesterday that they're hoping... They think he's going to make his next start would be Friday, which would
1: now,
2: be
1: if he doesn't, there is hope.
2: What?
1: Because Joe Musgrove is real close.
2: Yes.
3: Really?
1: I mean, they say they may have him go out to another one more rehab start, but he doesn't have to. I mean, he could come back.
2: Yeah.
1: And so if he's going to miss a start, you bring in No-No Joe.
3: Wow.
1: You bring in No-No Joe.
2: Bring him in.
1: How crazy would that be?
2: Yeah.
1: So we'll see what happens. Unfortunately, I don't know if you guys saw this, our boys from Bonita's season has come to an end.
2: Yeah.
1: On Saturday when they lost to Alabama 12-2, now, I'm really pissed, to be honest with you.
4: Why?
1: On Friday, I was locked into this game.
4: Oh, you were?
1: I was watching it in the office because, like, it was in the middle of our show.
4: And we were done with work, and I was leaving, and I'm like, oh, okay, have a good weekend. And Eddie's like, you're leaving?
1: Well,
4: how can you leave
1: crazy
4: during this?
1: They were in this game against Iowa, and they were actually getting no hit.
3: Yeah.
1: This kid was unbelievable. He was throwing a no-hitter. He reached his pitching limit, so he had to leave the game.
3: The kid that threw the no-hitter also hit a home run.
1: Yeah. So they were only up 1-0, though.
3: Yeah.
1: So it's 1-0. So then they bring in the next kid. They load the bases just on walks, okay, and whatever. And so they load the bases up. They get to a full count. You're like, here we go.
2: Mm-hmm.
1: Clearly ball four. They throw clearly ball four. Umpire, calls him out. And that's how the game ends.
2: Oh.
1: And I'm like, no way. Oh. No way.
2: Yeah, that was wild.
1: I was, I mean, it wasn't even close, man.
2: So far outside. Oh, too bad they don't have ABS.
1: Yeah. But that's
3: they
1: that's
3: do have
1: really
3: challenges,
1: for you.
3: Though, which is crazy.
2: Uh-huh. They do?
3: Yeah. Huh. But not at the strike zone.
2: Oh.
1: But, yeah, it was so an awful call to end the game. Awful
3: so
1: call.
3: So in the League World Series, you lose two and you're done?
1: Yeah. Double limb. It's brutal, man. Bonita, man.
3: No. Oh. Luckily, in 12 years, my son will be on that
1: can't
3: team.
1: Wait. No,
3: so all, he'll not, he'll bring it back.
1: No, oh, no.
3: He'll, Walker will lead the charge.
4: What?
3: If he knows what's good for
1: okay.
3: him.
1: No, I'm just kidding. Whoa. It's unbelievable run by those kids, though.
3: Yeah,
1: so
3: yeah
1: good,
3: I mean,
1: good on
3: shoot,
1: them.
3: Anytime you get that far,
1: yeah,
3: it's crazy.
1: It's unbelievable.
3: Can you imagine?
1: Yeah. No, I can't. remember when once you used to be able, once you turned pro, then you could no longer go back to college. I mean, once you're a pro, that's it, right? Well, that's a thing of the past now, apparently, because Browns tight end Daquan Wright has become the first player to be able to return to college after he signed with an NFL team.
4: What?
1: Now, the Browns are waiving him after he, you know, signed this unrestricted free agent deal with them. If he clears waivers, he is going to play for LSU. You're like, well, how can that happen? Yeah. Like, that doesn't make any sense. He has a fifth year of eligibility, apparently, that he wasn't aware of. And he found out he has a fifth year of eligibility. Okay. He filed a lawsuit, gaining a temporary restraining order, allowing him to go back to college and play.
3: But don't you have to go to class?
1: Yeah, which he will.
4: Wow.
3: But isn't the, isn't it past the acceptance of, like, I don't know, man. It's so crazy. NCAAs, well, they have no...
1: There's no
3: power,
1: rules. Yeah.
3: And there's no rules. It's gross. And like, I don't know.
1: He's actually going to make more probably playing in college than
3: yeah,
1: he would have
3: well,
1: even
3: this guy,
1: if he would
3: have. He shouldn't have yeah. came out. And, you know, he, and then like, I'm assuming if this happens more than multiple times, guys play in the NFL and then come back, they're not going to be eligible to be drafted anymore. They'll be out of the draft, but they can come in as free agents. But I don't know.
1: It's just setting a weird precedent
4: yeah.
1: of like, what are we doing
4: yeah.
1: here again?
3: But it's not,
1: you know?
3: it's not student athletes anymore. It's,
1: yeah.
3: Which we've known for a while, but it's just a minor league system now. That's all it is.
1: Yeah, it's crazy, yeah. man. And San Diego FC earned a big win beating Colorado Rapids 3-0 on Saturday. In the game, they scored their 100th MLS goal, which is cool. So that's their 7th win of the season. There you go. That is Sports Dirt for today. If I were to ask you, what would your younger self think of you today? Mm-hmm. What do you think we'd say?
4: Huh.
1: Well, we're going to see if our younger selves would be proud of us today. Aww. Or not. Coming up next on the show on Rock 105.3.

0: Nirvana on the show. It's Rock 105.3. So if you were to think about this question, think about yourself as a young person. What did you think you would grow up to be or do in your life? You know, like it's kind of crazy to think about and think about where we are now. Would your younger self, like, what would we think?
1: What age?
2: That's a tough question. What I was wondering.
3: You know, because if it was Thor from elementary school, I'm not a meteorologist.
0: I'm so disappointed.
4: That's right.
5: Little Thor with the bow tie.
3: He'd be like, are you on top of El Nino? I know the boo is.
5: Oh, yeah.
3: This guy's husband.
0: Facts.
3: But are you on top of it? And I just tell my younger self, elementary school, I'm not. I'm not a meteorologist.
0: Because you were really into weather.
3: I was.
5: But you're a broadcaster. Cool guy. You're a broadcaster.
3: I was in elementary school.
5: So then high school. Like that.
0: Are you still wearing bow ties?
3: I was in first grade. I wore a couple bow ties.
0: Yeah. Did you grow into your ears?
3: Yes,
0: These were the questions I would be asking.
3: I had very big ears. My dad would tell me to fly Dumbo fly. My dad would
0: tell
3: me
0: ever?
3: That. No, I didn't.
0: Okay. Yeah, I'd be disappointed in that too.
3: It's physically impossible to fly with my
5: ears. He needed the magical feather and it didn't happen.
0: All right. So then teenage Thor.
3: Teenage Thor wanted to play for the Yankees. Clearly, I'm not doing that. I know. But then teenage Thor also loved sports radio and wanted his own sports radio show. So I'm close.
0: Well, you dabbled in the sports world, but didn't like it.
3: I didn't like it.
0: So would you be disappointed?
3: So I didn't like it because I wanted to cover my team. Obviously, I couldn't. So like, I didn't like certain aspects of it, which was interesting. I didn't like the reporter aspects of it. I thought it was weird, like being in the locker room talking to players. I felt like a gnat. Like, I don't know. I just felt like player. You feel like when you're
5: like
3: in the locker
5: annoying.
3: Room and you're. Yeah.
5: Yeah.
3: I just felt like
5: annoying
3: you're.
5: Guy.
3: Yeah. And I was just. It just was a weird feeling. But I sports radio show was where I wanted to be. And I think that I came pretty close and we're on a pretty cool show. So, like, I think my younger self would be pretty pumped up.
0: First of all, you're on a very cool show, not a pretty cool show.
2: Yeah, man. Come on.
0: You're on the number one show in San Diego.
3: Okay,
0: you're a big deal. You're a big deal.
5: I'm
0: on a pretty good show.
5: Yeah,
0: like, whatever.
5: Be
0: yeah.
3: I mean, I was just.
0: Excuse me? Okay. That's great about your job accomplishments, but what about life? You're married with two kids now.
3: I mean, would
0: that be something that you would have thought was cool?
3: I definitely married someone that is
0: better than you. I agree.
3: Yeah, it's
5: hot. More taxes.
0: I agree. Yeah. I agree.
5: Yeah.
0: But you hit the lottery.
5: Yeah.
3: And like she's into Eminem and sports. So like my younger self would definitely be excited about that.
0: Okay.
3: And having a son, you know, and dogs and stuff like that. Yes, yeah, so I'd be pretty pumped up on that.
0: What about you, Emily?
2: My elementary school self when I was that age was deathly shy. Like I didn't want anybody to give me any attention. Like I hated it. I've had to go on stage or give a presentation. I was so terrified of that. So that age, Emily wouldn't believe that this is what I'm doing right now. Like my mom even says that often. She was, I can't even believe it.
5: Aww.
2: So she'd be very proud and very surprised.
0: Aww.
2: In my high school years, I didn't have... I was all over the place, shocker, with what I wanted to do when I grew up. So I didn't really ever know. So, but that age, Emily would be really pumped
3: because
2: that I have
3: jail.
2: This cool job, that I'm not in jail, actually, to be honest.
5: Pumped.
2: That I'm not in jail, that I'm alive, that I have my own house, that I'm on this very, very, very, very uber cool show.
5: Wow. That's how you do that.
2: Though, that age, Emily might be a little disappointed
5: what?
2: In the fact that I didn't have more than one kid and that I am not married yet.
0: Oh.
5: So,
2: just two things.
3: But you're the cool mom.
2: I am the cool.
0: So true.
2: Thanks for saying
0: so
2: that.
0: So true. For me, very young, I've always been a ham. I've always been the class cut up. I've always been that guy. And so where I am now, it makes sense. My dream as a kid was to be sort of in entertainment or something like that, you know? And so, like, I always thought my dream was to be on, like, Saturday Night Live.
2: Really?
0: Wow. Yeah.
3: That's what I wanted, too, because growing up, I watched all those late 90s Saturday Night Lives and do stand-up comedy were the two things I always wanted to do. I just didn't have the kahunas to do it.
0: Kahunas?
3: I didn't want to say balls. I don't know why. Wait.
5: Okay, that's
2: cojones.
0: It's cojones.
3: I'm turning in the sky.
0: Yeah, you are.
2: You 100%.
0: Yeah, younger Thor would be disappointed in you.
2: Yeah. Yes!
0: Okay. So that all tracks. That all makes sense. A little bit older.
5: Yeah.
0: I've always thought in my mind, one of my dreams was to meet a great woman and to have kids. I've always wanted to be a dad.
5: Yeah.
0: And so the fact that that all worked out and have a great wife and a great life and all that stuff, I think is great. It all worked out.
5: Aww.
0: And I have a great job. I have a great life. Everything really worked out. Mm-hmm. So weirdly enough, I'm pretty happy with how everything turned out. Mm-hmm. I didn't foresee that this actually would have worked out or whatever, because I was from a very small town. I thought I was going to live in that town for the rest of my life and like be a cop or something.
5: Yeah.
0: And I really didn't know how it all happened.
3: I can totally see you being a cop.
0: Oh, yeah.
5: Yeah.
3: But not like the cool cop that lets you go. Though.
0: No way. No way.
2: Unless not like hot. A dirty cop.
3: Unless you're hot. Yeah. Hey, I wouldn't be a dirty cop.
2: Oh, yeah.
0: All right, Emily, you can go. You're getting a citation.
3: What the hell?
0: Yeah.
2: Write him up, buddy.
0: What about you, Sky? Yo, young Sky, what does he think of this chick?
5: This is gonna explain a lot right here.
0: I'm so nervous.
5: When I was young, it was made very clear to me that like if I don't go to college, then I'm on my own and I'm gonna have to support myself. So from a very young age, I was consumed with being able to support myself financially. So I know that all tracks, right? So the fact that I can support myself and actually support my entire family, like that is something that young Sky would be proud of.
0: How about how that college work out?
5: Well, got the degree, so that's young Sky's proud of that. Don't use it at all, but it hangs on the wall, so that's exciting. young Sky wanted to be on Broadway.
0: As a background.
5: Yeah, but I know down, I'm not lead material, you know. Maybe I'll be the third.
3: Still background maybe on I'll Broadway be the third. Is a big deal.
5: Oh yeah, bro.
3: Like you wanted to be like the tree?
5: No, not the tree. Like maybe
0: she's kicking and
5: maybe
0: and
5: I'm
0: dancing?
5: Like the sister of the star, you know what I mean? In the play, you know,
0: wow. Big goals, huh?
5: Yeah.
2: Why did she want to just be the star? You know,
5: no. Well, I knew. I mean,
0: she's
5: I also knew.
0: A realist.
5: I knew. Okay. I knew. So just being in the entertainment world, listening to music every day at my job, getting to go to cool concerts and stuff. So again, I think young Sky would be proud of who I am today.
0: What about like older teen Sky looking at this?
5: Same kind of stuff. Like the goals kind of never changed. Like I always wanted to be a performer. Even when I became a stoner, like we would sit in a car on a hill where there's a nice view. Me and my friends, we'd get really stoned and I'd pretend I had a radio show and I'd interview my friends. You were listening to Kay Murph. My last name was Murphy. So you were listening to Kay Murph and it would be the stupidest stoned conversation you've ever heard. All my friends are like, I can't believe you're in radio because...
0: Is it K-Murph?
5: K-Murph.
2: K-Murph.
0: Wow.
5: Yeah.
0: Well, they asked this question in a poll about your younger self, if you would be proud of who you are today.
5: And you had three options to pick from. No, definitely not. Somewhat. And yes, definitely. And the majority of people actually picked yes, definitely. Oh, wow. 52% said yes, 27% said somewhat, and 16% said, definitely
2: sad.
5: Not.
2: Yeah, that is sad.
5: Yeah.
0: Like what has to happen to be in that place?
5: And it's a lot of the stuff we mentioned, the career, being a parent, graduating college, still doing something with your passion, and a lot of mentions of giving back, being a teacher, a nurse, a first responder, lots of reasons.
0: You don't need to roll your eyes at that. What if they are?
5: Come on!
3: Give me a break.
0: Okay.
5: How dare you? Back. Saving lives!
3: I real quick, I found a clip of K-Murph. Do you guys want to hear it?
0: Sure.
3: K-Murph?
0: Mm-hmm.
1: My name's Sky. What's happening?
0: Oh, she does sound stoned. She does sound stoned.
2: She really does.
0: She does sound stoned. That's crazy.
1: You like him. I love him.
0: Ew!
5: Stop,
3: Stop
5: playing that.
0: Yuck!
3: Please. K-Murph!
5: Okay, shut up.
0: All right, we are going to put our friendships to the test. We're going to play our version of the Newlywed Game. It is the Newly Show.

0: 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Forget about Ozempic.
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0: That's Blink 182 on the show. It's Rock 105.3. All right, here we go. This is always questionable.
1: Yes.
0: When we put our friendship to the test, it is time for the Newly Show game.
2: Say.

0: show game.
1: Oh boy, here we go. Yes, this is a massive friendship test. How much do we actually know about each other?
2: No.
1: Well, we're putting it to the test because it works just like the old newlywed game where we partner up. Two of us go to a soundproof booth. Jamie comes in here, asks us some questions, and then we come back in and try to match our partner's answers. Mm-hmm. The teams this week are going to be Thor and Sky versus Emily and myself. That's the teams this week. Okay. So Sky and I are going to go off to the soundproof booth first. Jamie will ask you guys the questions, and then we'll come back in and try to match our answers. All right, Emma.
3: All right, I got you, Eddie.
1: I know you do, girl.
3: I got you, boo.
2: Keep it cool, Thor.
4: I will. Oh. She doesn't got him. Oh. Come on. Uh-oh. Long weekend partying.
3: Hey. It was only one night.
4: Oh.
3: Friday night.
5: Only one night?
3: Friday.
5: Robert looked really good in that picture you posted, by the way.
3: Thank you very much. Yeah. He cleans up well. He's wearing a suit at the horse races.
5: I don't know
3: Fridays.
5: Why he was wearing a full black suit, though.
3: We were sitting really in the turf club, bro.
5: Oh, okay.
4: Turf club, bro.
3: Dress code.
5: All right. Emily, I'm going to start with you. If your partner had to reach into a box filled with one of these things to retrieve a key to release them from a room, what would they be willing to put their hand into? A box full of snakes, spiders, scorpions, or cockroaches?
3: Oh, God. Okay. Those are all absolutely horrific. I don't really know where Eddie lies with cockroaches. The scorpion will sting you and hurt you. Snakes could bite you. Spiders could bite you, too. Cockroaches don't really bite, so because of that, I'm going to say Eddie's going cockroach.
5: All right. Thor, what about you? If your partner had to reach into a box filled with one of these things to get her out of the room, what would she be willing to put her hand into? A box full of snakes, spiders, scorpions, or cockroaches?
4: I have no idea. I don't think Sky would do any of this. I think she would just leave me. Mm-hmm.
5: It's getting her out of her room.
4: Oh, it's getting her out of her room.
5: Yeah.
3: She's stuck in a room.
5: She's got to put her hand in the box to grab a key to get her out of the room. And the key is in a box full of these things.
4: So complicated.
3: I mean, I figured it out pretty easily.
4: I'm going to say that she's going to do the spiders.
5: Spiders. Okay. Second question for you, Thor. Who on the show would you want to be the first person to see after waking up from surgery?
4: Who would I want to see after waking up from surgery first?
5: Yes.
4: Oh, that's tough. I don't think Eddie would care. I think it's between the two ladies because I feel like they're both caring.
3: thank you.
4: But I feel like, I feel like I would say Sky, but I feel like as soon as she gets a text from her daughter, she's not going to care anymore.
5: True.
4: So I'm going to say Emily.
3: Aww. Here I am. What do you need?
4: Thank you. See?
3: What do you need? Some chicken soup?
4: I do.
3: All right. Except for that one time, though, that you did want me to bring you some soup.
4: Yeah,
3: you were sick. I didn't do it.
4: And you didn't.
3: I didn't.
4: And you didn't.
5: That's awkward. Emily, what about you? Who on the show would you want to be the first person you see after waking up from surgery?
3: Okay. Who am I seeing? Thor is not... I love him. He's one of my best friends, but he's not really caring too much. He's going to be looking at his phone, looking at Twitter, following Giants news.
5: Yeah.
3: Eddie might be annoyed if I was like hurting too much or it was too needy and needed too much stuff. But Sky like caters to her daughter. I think Sky would get me whatever I needed. So I'm going to say Sky.
5: All right, Sky. Last question for you, Emily. If your partner disappeared for 24 hours, they're not dead, they're just missing. Where would you go looking for them first?
3: Oh, wow. What a question. 24 hours, if Eddie starts a new video game, he could very well be in his game room playing a video game for 24 hours. Would I go looking for him in Montana, fishing at some sort of a river? Missing? Does missing mean out of the house, though?
5: Just missing.
3: Shoot.
5: Just disappeared.
3: Disappeared. That's hard because I'm assuming you already looked in the game room. I'm just going to say...
5: Well, this is where you're looking first.
3: I'm going to say the game room.
5: Game room. Okay. Thor, what about you? If your partner disappeared for 24 hours, not dead, just missing, where would you go to look for them first?
4: Going to Oregon. I know she's there, and she's not coming back. Her house probably fell off a cliff, so she needs somebody to get her out from the rubble. that's where I'm going to look.
3: Okay.
4: Yeah, nice. She was there. She was on vacation. Collapsed from all the erosion.
6: In the water.
4: In the water. Can't swim. Pretty and solid. I saved her.
3: Wow. All
4: right. Here we go.
3: Okay. All right, Eddie.
4: Here we go.
3: Eddie, hop inside my brain.
1: I don't want to.
2: Oh, my. Oh, my.
1: I was in the we were in the soundproof booth, couldn't hear anything.
3: Yeah.
1: I was seeing a lot of gyrations,
0: lots of
1: and
0: hand gestures
1: from Emily, which she looked like she was freaking out.
0: Uh-oh.
1: And I was like, oh no, this isn't gonna go well.
3: Don't look at me next time for me.
1: Okay.
3: It's gonna throw
1: Hopefully
3: you
1: it was just dramatic.
0: Oh no.
1: I don't know. But yeah, we were in the soundproof booth, couldn't hear anything, so we will now try to match your answers.
5: All right, Eddie, I'm gonna start with you. If you were stuck in a room and had to reach into a box filled with one of these things to get a key to get you out of that room, what are you willing to stick your hand into?
1: Oh, God.
5: A box full of snakes, spiders, scorpions, or cockroaches?
1: Okay. Weirdly enough, none of those things affect me that badly.
0: None of them?
1: None.
0: Wow.
1: I would do all the scorpions would probably be off the table because, I mean, if I got actually stung, that would be very painful and suck. Snakes, I mean, are they venomous? If they're venomous, obviously I'm not going there. If they're just regular snakes, doesn't bother me at all. I don't get eked out by that kind of stuff. Cockroaches, bugs don't freak me out at all. Mm. And then what was the other one?
5: Spiders.
1: Spiders, not the best.
0: Kinda, not the best.
1: Yeah, but I mean, again, if I'm just reaching in there, getting the key and pulling it out,
5: Eddie,
1: okay,
5: man.
1: It doesn't bother me. Hopefully I get bit and have power.
0: Oh, wait.
1: That'd be great.
0: This isn't Spider-Man, you guys.
1: So honestly, none of them really freak me out that badly. I would do it for any of them. But the one that would freak me out the least is cockroaches. Like, that doesn't bother me at all. So I'd probably reach in there and grab it out of the cockroaches.
5: Emily. Said cockroaches.
1: At a girl.
3: Also, it's the one thing out of those that's least likely to bite you.
1: Yeah.
3: So that was
1: well,
3: I was
1: yeah,
3: thinking
1: 100%.
3: Mm-hmm.
1: It doesn't bother me at all.
3: Solid, Eddie.
1: Yeah. Good job. Good job.
5: What about you, Sky? If you had to reach into a box to get a key to get you out of a room,
1: she's in that room forever. It's over.
0: Leave her.
1: Yeah.
5: What are you willing to put your hand into?
0: There's a lot of high pitched squealing going on.
4: Oh, God.
0: Yeah.
4: That would kill all the animals.
0: Yeah. Hopefully that just
4: the
0: takes
4: insects.
0: Them all out.
4: Yeah.
0: And then I'm good. No, I'm not pretending like Eddie that this isn't phasing me.
1: I'm not pretending.
0: This is,
1: do it right now.
0: This is phasing the crap out of me. I'll put
1: some in the box for you.
0: Okay, can you? I don't want my hand in that box. So all of them, no thank you, but I definitely also had the logic of there's like, because I don't know what kind of spiders are they, black widows, I don't know what kind of snakes, so, and scorpions, no thank you. No, I don't need that.
1: That was it
0: stinging me.
3: That was the scorpion tail.
1: Did they make that sound?
0: Yeah,
3: I didn't think they made noises.
0: Thank you, Emily. But the only one that's not going to bite me and can't actually be venomous and kill me is the cockroach. So I'm going there.
5: Thor said spiders.
4: I said spiders because of that one time I was your tenant and we had black widows everywhere.
0: Okay.
4: And you were like, who cares, bro? And you didn't do anything about it?
1: Wow, you're getting really deep, bro.
0: I mean, there were also snakes in the backyard.
4: That's crazy.
0: And I mean, it's a backyard
4: crazy.
0: On a canyon.
4: Do you believe the slumlord?
0: I mean, I'm not a slumlord. I mean, it just happens.
4: I figured you wouldn't do any of them.
0: I wouldn't want to do any of them, but the only one that couldn't actually hurt me would be the cockroach.
4: That's on me, bro.
0: Yeah, yeah, it is.
5: All right, Sky, I'm sticking with you.
0: Okay.
5: I asked Thor, who on the show would he want to be the first person he sees after waking up from surgery? Who did he say?
0: Oh, after waking up from surgery. Okay, this is tough because I feel like it would be his son. But can a kid be in...
3: No, it's on the show.
4: It's on the show.
3: Out of the three of us.
0: Oh, okay, my bad. Missed that part. That's a whole different question. Out of us, who would Thor want to see after surgery? I mean, honestly, I don't think any of us. I think we're pretty far down the list of people in his life. I feel I'm not in the running. There was the time Emily didn't make him soup when he was sick. So, and we know
3: really?
0: Thor's
1: so messed up.
0: Thor holds on to things. So, maybe Eddie for the latest sports update. If maybe he missed a game or something, I don't know. I'm going to go Eddie.
5: Thor, Went with Emily.
3: You did go with me.
0: Oh, yeah, but even without the soup?
4: Yeah, well, I feel like Emily would be the most caring. Eddie wouldn't care at all.
0: Oh.
4: And, I mean, that's crazy.
1: I'll give you a thumbs up.
4: Eddie would be annoyed that I was, like, in pain.
0: Yeah, that's true.
1: Like, what, do I have to take care of you?
4: I know. And then I said it was between you and her, but I felt like as soon as your daughter texted you, you would stop caring.
0: Well, yeah, that'd be way more important.
4: But I feel like Emily would care for like a half hour.
3: Oh, yeah, I'd give you a half hour.
0: Oh. Yeah. Oh, I didn't know we were caring. Okay, that makes sense.
5: All right, Eddie, over to you. I asked Emily who on the show would she want to be the first person she sees after waking up from surgery. Who did she say?
1: Who are you looking at? What do you got going on?
3: Eddie's staring into my eyes like thinking that I'm going to give something away.
0: Who are you looking at?
1: Thor has zero shot at this. definitely not Thor. Zero care in that guy at all. me or Sky? I feel like this has some female energy to it. I would love to be there for my girl Emily.
0: Oh, you'd love it.
1: But I think she's going to say Sky.
5: Emily said Sky.
0: Oh, that's so sweet.
3: Aw, I feel like you're going to get me whatever I need. I feel like Eddie obviously would be caring for a second, but like at the same time, you'd be annoyed if I was like complaining about pain. God. See, there you go.
1: Here we go.
0: Here we go.
1: Get up and get it yourself.
3: I mean, I just had straight cut open.
0: I'm cut open. These are intense surgeries, guys. Wow.
5: All right, Eddie, last question for you. I asked Emily, if you disappeared for 24 hours, you're not dead, just missing, where would be the first place she looks for you?
1: Where am I going? Script club? Where am I going? 24 hours. That's a long time. Cause I could be, I would say the golf course, but not for 24 hours. Where would I go for 24 hours if I was missing? I would maybe be out at Saquon. Because, I mean, I could stay, I could gamble, have a good time, hit up the pool.
0: Ooh, get a cabana?
1: Yeah.
0: Wow, that's fun.
1: I'm going to the casino.
5: Emily said your game room.
1: I mean, that's my house.
3: But it's not like the main house.
1: That's my house.
3: No.
4: Yeah, I didn't want to say anything when she answered it because I was like, what?
3: Like you're locked into a new video game.
1: Well, I'm assuming
3: you're in
1: there playing. I'm away from my house.
3: I know, and I should have.
1: You know I live there?
3: I was thinking Montana. Maybe you went away to Montana to go fishing for 24 hours.
0: Wow.
1: 24 hours? That's a quick trip?
3: After I answered that way, I realized I screwed that up.
1: No, you did.
3: Apologies.
5: Yikes.
3: Hey.
1: That sucks.
5: Sky.
0: Yeah.
5: I asked Thor, if you disappeared for 24 hours, not dead, just missing, where would he look for you first?
0: I mean, I think it's the casino because I've been going to the casino recently. There's a lot of jokes about how I have a gambling problem.
1: Jokes.
0: A lot of funny ha-has about that. You know, if I get on a roll, it's like time doesn't exist in that place. I'm just pulling that handle on that slot machine. So I'm guessing the casino.
5: Thor said Oregon.
1: Yeah, 100%.
4: Casino.
0: But again, like Eddie's house, like, I mean...
1: But you're gone. You're here, from here. I would assume you go to Oregon.
4: Yeah, I would assume you go to Oregon. And you've been to Oregon for really, really short trips.
0: But I guess I was assuming I'm missing. You know what I mean?
4: Yeah, I would assume you went to Oregon. And the house collapsed
1: nobody
4: on the
1: knows
4: cliff.
1: Where you are.
0: Okay,
4: and you're stuck under the rubble.
1: So Oregon,
4: I need
0: like
4: to get you
0: I
4: out.
0: If I left Oregon, people would know where I was.
4: But you're missing... So we wouldn't know where you are. And
3: that question got
1: from
3: crazy.
1: From here.
4: You're missing from...
0: I know, but like...
1: So how do I know? You could be in Oregon. I don't know where you are.
4: I would if someone said, you know where Sky is? We haven't gonna get a hold of her. I immediately would go, oh, I wonder if she went to Oregon. That'd be the first thing I think of.
0: Oh, okay. See, I was thinking just like the game room. Like if your family knows where you are, you're not actually missing.
1: It doesn't matter. You got zero correct in that first round. Whereas Emily and I... did pretty good.
0: Okay.
1: Did pretty good. But we have a whole other round to go as we play round two of the Newly Show game coming up next on the show on Rock 105.3. 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
17: Well, we are in the middle of playing our version of the Newlywed Game. It's the Newly Show game. After round one, the teams are Thor and Sky versus Emily and myself.
18: Yeah.
17: Didn't go so well for Thor and Sky.
18: No.
17: Big goose egg.
18: Yeah.
17: Whereas me and Emily did pretty good.
18: Yeah.
17: We did pretty
18: Too
17: good.
18: Too bad.
17: Pretty good.
18: Okay.
17: But we have a whole nother round to go.
18: All right.
17: As Thor and Emily are going to go to the soundproof booth first, now. Jamie is going to ask me and Sky the questions, and then you'll come back in and try to match our answers.
18: All right.
17: We're good.
18: Okay.
17: We can cruise.
18: Okay. Thor says make up for this.
17: Oh.
18: No pressure.
17: Yeah.
18: No pressure,
17: well,
18: guys.
17: I mean, that first round was...
18: That was pretty brutal.
17: A stunner.
18: Okay. All right.
17: All right, Jamie. Go ahead and take it away.
19: All right. Sky, I'm going to start with you.
18: Okay.
19: If your partner had to give up one thing for a month, what would they choose? Coffee, the internet, their phone, or TV?
18: Oh, no. I don't think he could give up internet, phone, or TV. I mean, nobody wants to give up coffee, but TV would... He watched it on his phone. Oh, God, if it's football season, there's no way. There's no way. I'm going to go with coffee. Oh, I'm so scared.
17: Duh.
18: I'm so scared to answer anything right now.
19: There's a lot of pressure.
18: You shouldn't live in fear. Oh, God. Okay.
19: All right, Eddie, what about you? If your partner had to give up one thing for a month, which would they choose? Coffee, the internet, their phone, or TV?
17: She really loves TV. I don't think she could go without the internet. She's on her phone quite a bit. So coffee, I mean, she drinks coffee. But I think she could probably do it. I'm going to go with coffee as well.
19: All right.
17: I think she'd be okay.
19: Next question for you, Eddie. If you were on a runaway train, who on the show would you trust most to figure out how to stop it?
18: Oh, no.
17: I can't answer myself.
19: No.
17: Damn.
18: Oh, no.
17: Who is stopping a runaway train? I mean, we're all dead. That's the sad part.
18: Everyone is dead.
17: Oh, everybody's dead
18: so
17: on this train.
18: Freaking dead.
17: Yeah, nobody's figuring this out.
18: No.
17: Who can figure this out? I feel like Emily would panic, so that's not going to go well. And then she'd get over it real quick.
18: Screw it.
17: Sky or Thor? I don't know. Honestly, this is a terrible choice. I don't really trust either one of them. Oh. But if I'm going to roll the dice on somebody, I weirdly am going to go with Thor, I guess. I mean, I don't want it. I mean, I don't think any of them can. But I'll say Thor can figure it out, I guess. I don't know why, but I'm going to go Thor.
19: Thor it is. Sky, if you were on a runaway train, who on the show would you trust most to figure out how to stop it?
18: Just like Eddie, this is stupid. There's no right answer.
17: No, I got this.
18: There's no right answer to this. You got this?
17: Oh,
18: easily. What do you know?
17: I'm going to hit break.
18: Okay. Break.
17: There's got to be a button or a lever that says break, right?
18: Okay. So I've been giving some horrible answers this morning.
17: Yeah, yes. We know.
18: And there's one thing that keeps standing out in my mind, but I also know I've been giving horrible answers this morning. And that's Emily. Her son had such a love of trains and machinery. It wouldn't surprise me if she's been on tours and seen the inside workings of a train. So because of that crazy reason that I feel like she may actually know which lever the brake is more than any of us, I'm going to say Emily.
17: But you know Thor's answering. He's going to come up with that?
18: He's knows about the trains.
17: That? I mean, until you said that, it wasn't even a thought in my mind.
18: The trains, the garbage trucks, the whole thing.
19: We're looking at maybe 1 point for
18: this guy.
19: Okay,
18: okay, Jamie. No one needs that commentary.
17: We might go over.
18: Has
17: anybody ever gone over for the entire game?
18: Can you please not?
19: I think
18: not?
19: It's happened like maybe once in the, like, what,
18: can you
19: 2
18: not?
19: Years
17: you're like,
19: hey,
17: this comment.
18: I hate you. Damn it.
17: Okay. Crazy answer.
18: All right. Yikes. All right.
17: Everybody knows it's me.
18: It makes sense. Stop it.
19: All right, Sky.
18: Yes.
19: Last question.
18: Yeah.
19: What house would your partner buy if they were all the same cost? A new big suburban house, a fancy condo downtown, a historic home in a hip area, or a small home near the beach?
18: Oh, what's Thor buying? What is Thor going to buy? Part of me wants to go with the new home because everything's new and he won't have to worry about fixing anything. But then, like, every once in a while, him and Haley, like, Haley would love, I think, the one in the hip, cool neighborhood, you know, and he kind of tries to act like, oh, I'm Mr. South Park. I know what's going on, you know. I like the cool, trendy restaurants. So it's between those two. But with the family and the kids, I'm thinking he's going to go with the new home where everything, nothing needs to be fixed and, you know, schools and all that.
19: All right. Ah! Eddie, last question for you. If what house would your partner buy if they were all the same cost? A new big suburban house, a fancy condo downtown, a historic home in a hip area, or a small home near the beach?
17: Here's the crazy thing is that Emily has lived by the beach. She has lived downtown. I don't like a big house is not that important to her. Like we know, cause she lives in a very small house right now. She doesn't have to, but she likes it.
19: Yeah.
17: But I do believe this is going to come down to two things. It's going to come down to living by the beach.
18: Yeah.
17: Which she thinks would be cool and she doesn't care if it's a small house. And this hip historic house. We know Emily likes to be hip and she thinks she's hip. So
19: she could wear her hats all day.
17: Oh, man.
18: So many hats.
17: I feel like that's going to play a part in this. So it's really it's a coin flip between those two for me. I do think she is going to take the hip historic house, though.
18: She's a North Parker.
17: I think she would.
18: Yeah.
17: Out of all those four choices, I think she's picking that one.
19: All right.
17: We'll see, though. I don't know. That one could get us.
18: All of them could get me.
17: Well, yeah, I mean, this either will shock me, or this is going to be the biggest disaster in the history of this game.
18: Oh, I wish I was religious, because then I could pray. I could pray.
17: I don't know.
18: I could pray.
17: I'm not saying nothing.
18: Come on,
17: I'm
18: guys.
17: Not saying nothing.
18: Nice. We got this, Thor.
17: Do you?
18: Shut your mouth, Eddie.
17: We'll see. Oh, no.
18: Shut your mouth.
17: Hey, we'll see. You guys were in the soundproof booth. Couldn't hear our answers, so we'll see if you can now match what we said.
18: Oh, no.
14: All right, Thor, I'm going to start with you.
15: Okay.
14: If you had to give up one thing for a month, which are you choosing? Coffee, the internet, your phone, or TV?
15: Oof. Honestly, you're going to think I'm nuts, but coffee, I wouldn't want to give up because I get caffeine headaches when I don't drink coffee. It's a drug, man. It's a drug. And like, if I don't have coffee, could you imagine me coming in here without coffee in the morning?
17: It's gross.
15: It's and gross. I feel like if you're giving up your phone, you're also giving up internet.
17: Can you just answer?
15: So I'm going to say if I had to give up something for a month, honestly, it would be healthy of me to spend more time looking at my son and give up my phone.
14: Sky.
18: Mean.
14: Said coffee.
18: If this guy's just going to lie, then like, I mean, what are we doing here?
15: Scott, it comes down to.
18: Come on, guys.
15: I can't not have coffee in the morning. Like I can't.
17: Could you do an energy drink?
18: Yeah, that's what I was thinking. An energy drink, to me, a protein shake. You'd find something. You'd become an iced tea guy. I don't know.
15: I
18: thought you wouldn't give up your phone for safety. Like you need to be in contact with your family. They need to be in contact with you.
15: I gave up. All I could think about with the phone was the apps. So and I deleted my apps.
18: Yeah, you could give up
15: apps for a while,
18: but that wasn't the question.
15: Yeah, I get what you're saying, but I just coffee's. I can't do it.
17: Wow,
15: I can't imagine giving up coffee for.
18: You like, got a problem, bro.
15: Thinking about that, like giving up coffee to. At work in the morning, there's no way. We get up at 4 a.m. There's no way.
18: You're wild.
15: Remember how miserable you were the other day?
18: Hey.
17: All right, we got to move on.
14: Hey, Emily.
15: Sorry.
14: Yeah. If you had to give up one thing for a month, which would you choose? Coffee, the internet, the TV, or your phone?
20: I wouldn't want to give up any of them. Obviously, that's the spirit of the question. But this would suck, but I would supplement with a Red Bull or Celsius in the morning. I'd give up coffee.
14: Eddie. Said coffee. Sweet.
17: Come on, girl. We're an actual partnership over
18: okay,
17: here.
18: Okay, really? Really? I can't.
14: All right, Emily, I'm sticking with you for this question. If Eddie was on a runaway train, who on the show would he trust most to figure out how to stop it?
20: Wow. Eddie, what are you doing on a runaway train? That's wild.
17: Well, all of us are on it.
18: We're all on it.
17: Yeah, and then I have to trust one of you guys to stop it.
20: To stop it.
17: Yeah.
20: I mean, is he saying that my hands could stop the train because they're so big? I don't know why that popped in my head. Sky, no chance. Sky's too feeble and she'd freak out. I'm going to panic, but I feel like I could maybe get it done. But who's he going to choose? Is he going to choose Thor? I'm going to say he's choosing Thor.
14: Eddie. Chose Thor.
20: Oh.
17: Listen, we're all dead.
20: We're all
17: dead. No matter what.
18: No matter what. Yeah, everyone's going down.
17: I don't know why. I mean, there was no right answer. Mm-hmm. So, I mean.
20: That's a wild question.
17: Yeah. Your hands never were set.
20: Oh,
17: yeah.
20: Okay.
14: Thor. I asked Skye if she was on a runaway train, who on the show would she trust most to figure out how to stop it? Who did she say?
18: Thor's completely given up. I can see on his face.
20: He's not even trying.
18: He's like, why am I even here today?
15: I mean, I don't need to go through the gambit here. I think she's going to say Eddie. The gambit. Did I say, is it gambit?
17: You said gambit.
15: Gambit?
17: It's gambit.
15: Gambit.
20: Gambit is like that show or series.
15: Well, yeah.
17: Gambit is X-Men.
15: X-Men.
20: Yeah. Oh.
15: I don't know what show you're talking about.
20: The Queen's Gambit? I don't know all what right. that is.
14: Sky said Emily.
15: Are you nuts?
17: Her reasoning was so insane.
15: She would
17: listen
15: freak
17: this.
15: Out.
17: Listen to this.
15: She
17: would, listen to this.
15: Remember when there was an earthquake and, and she panicked? Yeah. And after the earthquake, she said, should we leave?
17: Yeah. Yeah. Like, that's why I didn't pick her. That's why I didn't pick her.
15: What are you talking about?
17: But listen to this. Listen to this theory.
18: I was thinking, who on the show has the most knowledge of trains? Oh. I figure this chick has toured a train, has been in the
15: her
18: the
15: son like trains 10 years ago.
18: Or whatever.
15: Cockpit? What the hell are you talking about?
17: You're out. You're out.
18: So I figured if anybody knew what button the brake was, would be this busy right here.
20: Oh, busy.
18: So
15: what? Because her son was in the trains 10 years ago?
20: I kind of understand your logic, to be honest.
18: Thank you. Thank you.
17: I was like, but Thor is answering. He's going to come up with all that?
18: Yeah.
17: Like,
15: and
17: what?
15: Also, too, in a panic, that's all great, Sky. But in a panic situation, I mean, no offense.
17: Yeah.
18: Oh,
17: we're.
20: It's all right. I'm not good at
15: She's a self-proclaimed
20: train.
15: Coward.
18: I am. She has said
17: Another
18: that
17: good point.
18: Before.
17: Another good
18: yeah,
17: point.
18: Yeah, that's a good point.
20: But I would go charge the cockpit and go find the brakes somewhere.
15: It's not Eddie, a cockpit.
18: Stop with your O symbol.
17: Crusade. Hey, Crusade. It's going to happen.
18: It's not going to happen.
15: Oh, my
18: We're
15: God.
18: We're going to get this last yeah. one. None. We're going to get this last one.
15: I should have said coffee.
17: Okay. Don't blame yourself, bro. Don't blame yourself. We know who the problem
18: hey,
17: is.
18: We're a team here.
14: All right, Thor. Last chance
17: Come
14: to get
17: on,
14: a point.
17: Come on, man.
14: If they were all the same price, which house would you get?
18: Oh, God.
14: A new big suburban house, a fancy condo downtown, a historic home in a hip area, or a small home near the beach?
15: Definitely not a condo. Suburban life my wife would never go for. It's between the historic. What is it? Historic?
14: Historic home in a hip area or a small home near the beach?
15: It would be a small home near the beach.
14: The last chance to get a point.
15: Yeah.
14: Sky said new suburban house.
18: It's new. Everything has warranties. I mean, there's schools. You have I two mean, kids. That's just not you how need we, the room.
15: That's just not how we. I would. My wife would never want. We would never live in a.
18: Well, I was.
15: If anything, we would went to the historic hip area.
18: So you want a historic old home where you have I mean, to fix everything.
15: That's basically what we live in now.
18: I know, and you complain about it all the time.
15: But we wouldn't. I wouldn't want to live in a sub.
0: Oh, I can't.
20: Oh, Eddie's holding up.
15: Also, why wouldn't you go beach? What's wrong with the beach? A small home by the beach?
18: You
15: I don't
18: have
15: like.
18: Two kids.
15: I don't need a big home.
18: You're already talking about the bedrooms, having enough bedrooms.
15: Have, so, I well,
18: what? Four, the kids are going to share
15: you
18: a
15: You can
18: room?
15: Have a small bedroom.
18: The kids are going to share
15: You have
18: share
15: a small house and have four bedrooms?
18: A four bedroom house by the beach.
17: Just answer whatever you want, Emily. Okay. I don't care. We won already.
14: Hey, Emily, by no pressure.
15: We would never live in a
17: We won by a lot.
14: Which house are you getting, Emily?
20: Not the suburban house, I don't think, even though the new stuff would be nice. The beach, I would love to live by the beach, and there's only three of us, so I don't need that big of a house. But I would like to be in a walkable hip area. That would be really fun. I'm gonna go beach.
14: Eddie went with the hip area.
20: Oh, damn it.
17: It was 50-50, yeah, I said, between the two. Beach and the other all one. Right. But, I mean, you were in all your
15: I mean,
17: hats.
15: The small suburban home is the first thing, I wouldn't say.
18: Okay. Oh. Okay. Okay.
17: Wow. With that.
20: That's insane.
17: Emily still, we destroyed you
20: Has
17: guys.
20: Has that ever happened?
17: 4-0.
18: Really bad.
17: I asked the same
18: really
17: question.
18: Bad.
17: I don't remember a goose egg in the entire game.
18: It's really bad.
17: But
18: guys.
17: Jamie says it's happened like maybe
15: Who
17: once.
15: Who was worse really? Between the two of us?
18: Oh, wait, Sky, excuse by me. Lot. By excuse lot. Me, yeah. teammate.
17: Wow.
18: Don't do that here.
15: I just want to make sure that wasn't me.
17: Well, you a little bit.
18: Yeah.
17: The coffee.
18: The coffee,
17: thing was crazy.
18: The cockroaches. That was crazy. Those shouldn't nail that.
17: She's holding on. Just blame me. Just play the blame game.
18: He brought it up.
17: Oh, there you go. Do you have a hobby that people can't understand? Well, we're going to go over a thread of hobbies that people secretly judge you for when we get back on the show at Rock 105.3.

0: Breaking Benjamin on the show. It's Rock 105.3. So I already know the answer to this. One of my biggest hobbies that I do right now is I game. I'm a gamer. Yeah. Okay? So I play video games.
1: Yeah.
0: I'm a grown man. I play video games. But I know a couple of you looking directly across.
2: Hi. Hi, Eddie.
0: Kind of judges me for that. You know?
3: I'm a man!
0: I'm 50. Over 50.
4: I put it down as he was going to say 40.
0: Yeah. But I know Sky kind of judges me for that because she thinks it's childish.
2: Well,
0: but you don't get it.
2: I think it's fun to game, but when you get so intense, when you disappear for like days on end because you're, quote,
0: I don't disappear for days on end.
2: Because you're in a campaign.
0: No, that's D&D, bro.
2: Oh, okay. Well, it feels like the same thing. That's when I'm kind of like, oh, this is a lot. This is not something I relate to. Playing like an hour here and there, that's fun. That's fun. But
4: why are you judging?
0: Yeah, your voice went really high.
4: Madden came out, and I've been playing a lot. But I know it's going to sound pathetic. But I'm not even going to.
2: What? What do you
4: do? This is going to sound pathetic, and I just realized it. I'll ask my wife. Are you cool if I play Madden right now?
0: Oh, you got to ask permission, bro.
2: Oh, what a loser.
4: Because grow of my a son, set. And I feel bad.
0: Grow a set.
4: I feel bad that she's going to be with him while I'm playing Madden. So it'd be cool if I play Madden right now.
0: Oh, can I please play?
4: I'm going to play anyway.
0: Oh, yeah, you are.
2: Oh, look at this tough guy.
0: Now, that being said, Sky, if I, again, as a grown man, as an adult, said my hobby is to play D&D.
1: Yeah.
0: Do you judge me? Oh, Emily's raising her hand. What the F?
1: Look at this dork.
0: Oh, really? Let me turn my tables against you, little sister.
2: Oh, no.
0: When you say your hobbing is beating.
2: No.
4: Yeah, it's kind of dorky.
0: I'm
4: old lady.
0: I know you don't.
4: It's very old.
0: I don't think D&D is dorky.
1: I think it's creative and artsy and cool.
0: Yeah, you do. Guess what? I'm judging you.
4: Who, your mom?
0: Yeah.
1: No, like.
0: Old ladies.
4: Yeah.
1: Like people.
4: Do you crochet as well? And make blankets?
1: I actually do know how to knit.
0: So,
4: you and Gladys.
0: Again, you think it's cool.
1: Yeah.
0: But other people may not.
1: But
0: you understand that?
1: It's like widely like talked about as a joke.
0: So are my things.
4: I mean, they make movies about D&D.
1: No, I know, but it's like a thing that like D&D is kind of a nerdy thing to be into.
4: But to me, beading and crafting is kind of an old woman thing.
0: I totally agree.
4: Like when I see somebody crocheting, I'm like, why is this chick 100?
0: She cannot.
1: Like,
0: she cannot
1: all my
0: wrap her head around
1: Instagram algorithm. Like it's like
4: exactly. Cool, it's your algorithm.
1: Like to make your own like.
0: You
1: fashion
0: don't under look at her. She doesn't get
4: she doesn't
0: it.
1: It's like
0: it.
1: Hipster.
0: It's fine.
1: It's hipster.
0: That's fine.
4: But then, I'm sure
0: so
4: Eddie's
0: D&D
4: Instagram
0: now.
4: Is like cool.
0: Yeah,
4: like,
0: D&D now is like become like cool now.
1: Beating's cool.
0: Okay.
2: Oh.
0: Well, there are definitely hobbies out there that will. You'll get judged for.
4: Yeah, I'm looking at two.
0: I get it.
2: Yeah,
0: at least I can accept it.
4: At least you can accept it.
0: I'm not being a brat about it.
1: I'm not being a brat about it. I'm not being a brat about it.
4: Did you crochet that shirt?
1: I didn't.
0: It looks like it.
1: I wish.
2: If you had that talent, that'd be impressive.
1: I mean,
5: I wouldn't be sitting here and making my own clothes.
0: You wouldn't be sitting here?
4: You'd be doing a clothing line?
1: Oh, yeah.
2: One at a time? Like that would be so fair.
0: Okay.
1: We'd be at Saks Fifth Avenue.
4: Making clothes.
0: That shirt?
1: Yes.
0: Okay. Milan. Runway show.
1: Fashion week.
0: What?
2: Wow. Check her out.
4: I wouldn't be here.
0: I mean, okay.
1: I had this talent. That's
0: okay.
1: Amazing.
4: Damn. I feel like you could make a shirt like that. If you know how to, right? I don't think it's that crazy.
0: My grandma could.
1: It's tricky stuff, man.
0: Okay.
2: Well, yeah, hobbies that people secretly judge. People who are obsessed with collecting Funko Pops and want to tell you all about it.
1: Oh, no.
0: Why?
2: Sorry, Eddie.
0: Why?
1: Eddie.
0: I don't understand.
1: I didn't see that coming.
4: I didn't see that coming either.
1: Very specific.
4: It's very specific.
0: It's so cool.
2: Well, yeah. Luckily.
1: Sky just made up all these.
4: Next is going to be guys who wear graphic tees.
0: Yeah, oh my God.
4: How's that a hobby?
0: It's not.
2: Next.
0: Men with beards.
1: Yeah. If you have a life-size Chewbacca in your.
2: That got real.
0: Hey.
1: Hey. Uh-oh. Watch yourself.
0: He's bigger than life size.
1: Okay.
2: Another hobby people judge is collecting expensive sneakers that never get worn.
0: Oh,
2: like they're an investment.
0: They're sneakerheads.
2: Street racing, so your car revs so loud people can't hear themselves. Any sort of fan fiction when you're past 20 couple years old, people judge you for. Cave dwelling and cave exploring, I should say.
0: We're going to judge you for that?
2: Yeah.
0: Why?
2: They say it's dangerous. It you're is. In the dark. Like, why? What are you What's trying to prove? Oh. I don't know. It freaks me out. I'm
1: claustrophobic. Is visiting aquariums on there?
2: No.
0: It should be.
2: No, it shouldn't be. That's the coolest.
4: They're even like,
2: that's
4: who
2: the coolest
4: does
2: thing
4: that?
2: I've ever
0: Across
2: heard.
0: The country?
2: Being overly invested in your fantasy sports league?
4: That's BS.
0: Yeah, that, I mean, it's that's, massive business.
2: They're not saying not playing,
4: well, it's also
2: but
4: like borderline
2: being,
4: gambling.
2: Well, but being yeah. like intense about it that you.
0: I mean, Thor and I host a podcast. Yeah. About it.
4: I've been doing mock drafts multiple hours a day for
0: right,
4: last
0: now
4: week
0: I am judging. Now, I was wrong. I'm judging.
4: And I'm so excited. Okay.
2: Weed as a hobby, if you talk about it like it's fine wines and all the different strains.
4: I had to unfollow somebody. They kept posting pictures of weed. I'm just like, we got it, bro.
2: Yeah. And the final hobby that people

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They also offer options that improve safety and accessibility, like walk-in showers. That's what we did. So it's fantastic. 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

0: Rage Against the Machine on the show. It's Rock 105.3. This is a very tough question to me. There are certain genres of movies, if you try to narrow it down and be like, all right, what's the best comedy of all time? Well, that's, you know, comedy's different for everybody.
1: Yeah.
0: Like what you find funny, you know, I mean, that's tough. And so that's a tough one. And to me, this is sort of the same thing of like, what's the best action movie of all time? Oh, man. Like, there's so many good ones.
1: Like, how do you like your action?
0: Yeah.
1: Do you like it with a little sci-fi? Do you like it with a little, like, you know, slapstick, you know, partners? Like,
2: I'm the action comedy guy.
0: Okay.
1: Oh.
2: Love a good. Listen, don't get me wrong. Die Hard, stuff like that. They have some chuckles in there. But if you give me, like, Pineapple Chuckle. Express, I love it.
0: Wow.
2: It's because it's a comedy. There's action. It's great. There's a new movie coming out with Reacher and Owen Wilson. I don't know Reacher's real name, so I just call him Reacher.
1: Yeah, that's
2: so It looks great. Right up my alley.
0: Great. Great.
3: Oh, I can't wait to see the trailer. Great.
0: Okay. I mean.
2: Back me up here, Scott.
1: Okay, I haven't seen the trailer, so I can't comment on it. I'm sorry.
0: Okay.
2: Reacher and Kevin James did a movie.
1: Oh, yeah. My husband watched that one.
3: He did?
1: Yeah.
0: Was that great?
2: Yeah.
0: Okay, get out of here. I don't even know what it is.
2: Kevin James is a dad.
0: What is it? What's it called? You don't even know the name of it, you doof.
2: Minivan Dads.
0: Wow.
1: Dad.
0: This is pathetic. It's really what's hard to me is like sci-fi, fantasy's fantasy, action's action.
3: Yeah.
0: So like I don't consider Star Wars or any of those movies action movies. Mm-hmm. Lord of the Rings, I don't consider action.
1: Yeah.
0: So if those are out and we're just talking straight up action movies,
1: right,
0: that's different.
1: Okay.
0: Okay. So this is going to get a little tough,
3: yeah,
0: little tricky here.
1: Yeah.
0: Thor said it. To me, it starts and ends with Die Hard because Die Hard changed the game. Like Die Hard, before Die Hard, there was no like, you know, one guy against everybody and you're trapped in one particular thing. And then everything became Die Hard. It was Die Hard in a plane, Die Hard in a Die Hard in a supermarket. Die Hard in
1: a supermarket.
2: Die Hard on a bus.
0: Yeah, everything.
1: Yeah.
0: Everything.
4: Shoot the glass.
0: Classic, man.
1: Mm.
0: So good.
2: And I like Die Hard 2, 3, and 4.
0: Well, you're...
2: 5 is the worst movie I've ever seen. But literally, the two worst movies I've ever seen both have Bruce Willis in it. But 2, 3, and 4, really good.
1: Wow.
2: 4, really good. I'm sorry.
0: Really good.
2: Him and Justin Long had great chemistry.
0: Okay.
2: Sky?
1: I did enjoy that one.
0: Why do
1: as
0: you
1: well.
0: Keep going to Sky for her hot action movie takes?
1: I did enjoy Justin.
0: I mean, that's
1: Long.
0: So weird.
2: Yeah. Him and Samuel Jackson were great.
1: Yeah.
0: Okay. Sky, I know you're a big fan of the Bourne franchise.
1: Yeah, that's like.
0: Now, hold on a minute.
1: What?
0: You're also a big fan of Keanu Reeves.
1: I sure am.
0: Did you ever watch the John Wick movies?
1: I did, but like only once and with like one eye closed.
2: Yeah, those are way more violent.
1: It's too much
2: somehow
1: violence
2: violent.
1: For me.
0: Yeah.
1: I get they're good movies, but it's not my jam. I'm
0: your jam.
1: I'm action light, if you will. So Jason Bourne's probably my number one, but I also
0: the original?
1: I mean, I like all of them.
0: No.
1: But yeah, Bourne Identity would be the best of the crew, the first one. But I do, and this could be because I'm hyped up because there's some news that they're going to be making a new one, but I do have a spot in my heart for National Treasure. Oh, that's
2: some
1: so
2: news.
1: Good.
2: I heard it's third.
0: Do you consider that an action movie?
2: No, I feel like that's an adventure movie.
1: Yeah. There is so much action in there.
0: I mean, there's some action.
2: Oh my
1: God. Is so much action. They are on the run the whole time, bro, and the shootings and the Liberty Bell. It gets wild.
0: No.
1: Oh.
0: I don't feel like
1: it. Okay, well, but with that said, my number one would be, Jason Bourne.
0: Let's not forget we have the Indiana Jones movies.
1: Yeah.
2: Those are fun.
0: They should be up there.
1: Mm-hmm.
0: Emily, you're not the biggest action movie fan?
3: No.
0: Could you pick a favorite?
3: Well, since I was on the show, you guys did have me watch Die Hard, which I watched and really enjoyed from
0: start
3: to finish.
0: That was like a couple years ago.
3: And I've seen it like here and there when it's on TV, I'll stop down and watch it.
0: Really?
3: So I thought that was really good. So that's like one of the only proper action movies that I can like think of. Because I've seen things like The Italian Job. Does that come out?
0: Wow.
3: It's a random movie.
0: That is the most random thing I've ever heard.
3: But I really like our Jurassic Park and Jurassic World. Are those action movies? I really enjoy those.
0: Yeah.
3: I really enjoyed The Meg.
0: Okay, now, now we're done.
3: And then I really love Jumanji. Jumanji 1, Jumanji 2. But those, I don't know if those count either.
2: The Rock or Robin Williams?
3: Oh, The Rock.
2: Okay.
3: Yeah, the big time Jumanji. The Rock.
2: Big time, mm-hmm.
0: Big time, The Rock.
3: Big time.
0: Big time.
2: Big time.
3: I don't know if those count.
0: Well, they have ranked the best action adventure movies of all time. And again, it just sort of depends what we consider action adventure.
1: Yeah, because these are all over the place. Some of these, I don't know if they should be in there. They should
0: like National Treasure.
1: Can you shut up?
0: I don't.
1: Unfortunately, didn't make their, well, why their ranking.
2: And you would think Playdate with Kevin James and Reacher would be on
0: so
2: there.
0: So you looked it up? Oh, you're so cool.
1: Okay, really.
2: You'd love that movie, Emily.
3: I would. I mean, I don't know. Even she's too bad for me.
1: She's downing it. Well, Entertainment Weekly put out their top 30 best action and adventure. The Bourne Identity did make it, coming in number 23.
0: Oh.
1: Some of the ones missing the top 10, we have Romancing the Stone at 19.
0: Why are you mentioning that?
1: I don't know. I thought somebody in this room loved that movie, no?
0: Romancing the Stone?
1: Am I thinking of a different movie? Okay, never mind. I think I'm thinking of a different movie.
0: I don't even know.
2: Are you thinking of Head of the State with John Cena and Idris Elba?
1: No.
2: That was pretty good.
1: I'm not.
2: They're both presidents?
0: You saw that?
2: Yeah.
0: Dude.
2: That was good.
0: You have this giant list going on.
2: Heads of State.
0: Of like really good things to watch.
2: Heads of State.
0: And you watch Heads of State?
2: John Cena is the president.
3: I know. Listen to him. And by the way, your Playdate movie with Kevin James got a 23% on Rotten Tomatoes.
0: Oh,
3: it's
0: God.
3: Good. It's good.
0: Ooh, yeah.
1: That's bad.
0: You're sad.
1: They're number
0: you're
1: six.
0: Getting worse than Emily.
1: Oh. Wow. A double shot.
3: Even though that's a dig at me, still it makes me feel better.
2: I think you would like Heads of State.
0: Okay. I'm going to watch Romancing the Stone.
1: Yeah, I do that first. Number 16 goes to The Matrix. Number 13 goes to Mission Impossible Fallout.
0: Oh, those are great,
2: yeah,
0: man.
2: Those I didn't. It wasn't even my
0: I
2: mind.
0: I know, I didn't even think about it.
2: But Mission Impossible Fallout is probably my favorite Mission Impossible. So it would be up there with the best action movies I've ever seen. Fallout is awesome.
1: Number 12 goes to John Wick. And number 11, Die Hard.
0: That was insane.
1: Just missing
0: the
1: top
0: fact
1: 10.
0: That that's not even in the top 10,
2: yeah.
0: This is pathetic.
2: Die Hard with a Vengeance is probably the top 10.
0: Oh, you think so? And Playdate.
1: So according to Entertainment Weekly, maybe. These are the top 10. Number 10, Crouching Tiger, Hidden Dragon. Number 9.
0: What?
1: Yeah.
0: What?
1: Yeah,
2: I don't look, it's an action movie, but it's also like, I don't know. I look at it as like a karate movie.
0: Its own.
2: Yeah, its own thing. Its own entity.
1: Some of these, like I said, should, I think, be in different categories.
0: Thor's going to fight for the pacifier
1: with
0: Vin Diesel.
1: With Vin
2: I would say
1: Diesel.
2: Fast and the Furious.
0: No. Okay.
2: Fast 6 is my favorite.
0: Oh, boy.
1: Number 9, Raiders of the Lost Ark.
0: What? 9?
3: Wow.
1: Number 8, T2, Judgment Day.
0: Okay.
1: Number 7, an old one, Oh, Her Majesty's Secret Service.
0: I think we can all agree on that.
1: 007.
0: This is, this is so stupid.
1: Number 6 goes to The Fugitive.
0: Okay.
1: Like number 5.
0: Yeah, Out House, Hen House, Dog House.
2: How old houses?
0: A lot of houses.
1: A lot of houses.
2: What hen house would be in?
0: That's where he's hiding.
1: Number 5 best action adventure movie goes to the Lord of the Rings trilogy. They just
0: How dare you?
3: Can't do that.
0: Again.
1: That's more fantasy.
0: It's its own different category.
1: Yeah.
0: And you can't pick all three.
1: Yeah, you gotta.
0: That's crazy.
3: Yeah.
1: Yeah.
0: Because then why didn't you do that with The Matrix?
1: Yeah.
0: Obviously not.
1: Or the Bourne franchise.
0: Yes.
1: Yeah.
0: That's crazy.
1: Yeah. Number 4 from 1938, The Adventures of Robin Hood.
0: Emily was going to say that.
3: That's what I was going to say. I didn't think it counted, but.
0: Yeah.
1: Their top 3, number 3 is Aliens.
0: Again, that's sci-fi.
1: Yeah.
0: That's sci-fi.
1: Number 2, Heat.
0: Heat is great. Action.
2: They're making a sequel.
0: Well,
2: it's a prequel.
0: I don't know what it is. Reboot.
1: Yeah.
2: Looks awesome.
0: It's phenomenal. I mean, they have one of the best action scenes ever in it with the actual bank heist.
1: Yeah.
0: I mean, that's such a crazy shootout. But the rest of the movie, is it action? Like, I don't know. It's more of a drama. I don't know. Yeah.
1: And Entertainment Weekly names their number one best action adventure movie of all time, Mad Max Fury Road.
0: Oh, get out of here, 2015. Dude.
2: That's shocking.
0: If you would have said Road Warrior, I would have been like, yeah, maybe. But Fury Road, I mean, it's good.
1: Yeah.
0: But no, number one over Die Hard.
1: Yeah.
0: Like, Get out of here.
2: Well, I also can't believe a Gerard Butler movie is not on this list.
0: Which one?
2: I mean, I saw. 300? I like the one Plane.
0: Okay.
2: Where he's a pilot and the plane crashes on this random Samoan island. Hey, he's got to save everybody. Hey.
0: Can you stop? You're the new Emily.
2: That's not true.
0: You're the new Emily. Wow. That's not true. Yeah, you like bad movies.
2: Plane is a good movie.
3: I don't know why. Once again, I shouldn't be happy
0: about
3: that.
0: You agree, right?
3: Yeah, I do.
2: You would like, Eddie would come in here and go, it wasn't bad.
0: Listen, Plane. I only do that with bad Marvel movies. Okay. Okay. Morbius, underrated.
2: I mean, that's crazy.
0: Okay. Fernando Tatis Jr. is on a massive heater right now. The guy can't be stopped. Mm. We're going to tell you about another monster game he had next in Sports Dirt.
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0: the championship, the Gatorade politely dumps itself off to the side out of respect for him. It's Sports Dirt with the Oracle.
1: Man, what a weekend for the Padres. Unbelievable. Crazy. Yeah, listen, they were coming off a pretty crazy come-from-behind win on Saturday night, where they scored six unanswered runs to beat the Twins late, which was fantastic. So they rode that momentum yesterday behind another monster game from Fernando Tatis Jr. He's been unbelievable for the past couple of months here. He got things going in the third with a home run. You're like, oh, this is great. But then he added a two-run RBI single in the sixth, and he wasn't done yet. He hit his second homer of the day in the eighth to help the Padres to an 8-1 win and a sweep of the Twins.
2: So wild. Dude, so fun to watch.
1: Guy is on this crazy heater right now. He is red hot. And so let's just keep it going, man. Yeah. Just keep riding that. You know, it's awesome. So it's pretty crazy to think he didn't hit his first home run until May 30th. Wow. And he now has 17.
2: So wild.
1: So it just tells you, you know. He's been playing great. Yeah. Mm-hmm. So it's been fantastic. Casey Mize, though, he left the game on Saturday with a very odd injury. He hurt his ankle when he was stepping down the steps into the dugout after the second inning. Rolled his ankle, I guess.
2: Wow. Yeah, it was crazy because it didn't look that, he didn't look that like off his feet when you see him walking down the stairs.
1: Not like when you tripped and fell in Austin and rolled your ankle?
2: Nothing like that.
1: And you were really hurt?
2: Guys,
1: you let us know?
2: Yeah. Guys, I'm really hurt, guys.
3: Yeah.
2: Yeah. My ankle's still swollen.
1: I mean, that was...
2: Oh, yeah. Those ankle sprains.
1: More than a year ago.
3: Was he fixing his boob top at the time?
2: Maybe.
3: Or is that...
2: Was he wearing a...
1: Who was it?
2: Was there a tie front top?
3: Was there a banana peel right there? Like, what's going on?
1: I don't know.
3: Why are we
1: slipping?
3: It
1: can happen.
3: Yeah.
1: Uh-huh.
3: Just miss a step.
1: You're in cleats.
3: Yeah. Oh, cleats are tough.
1: Yeah.
3: That's why I don't wear high heels.
1: That's why?
3: Yeah.
1: For slipping in the dugout?
3: Yeah, just in case,
1: okay.
3: Guys.
1: He tried to go out and still pitch, but he had to leave in third and was not looking great. So they're hoping it's just a minor sprain and won't be that big deal, and he won't miss any time. So let's hope, because that would be bad.
2: Yeah.
1: Our boys from Bonita's season came to an end on Saturday as they lost to Alabama 12-2. Now, they lost in a stunning fashion on Friday to Iowa on honestly a terrible call.
2: Yeah.
1: They were taking on a kid who was unbelievable. He was throwing a no-hitter. He had hit the only hit or the only run of the game for Iowa as he hit a home run. Kid was great. Well, he reached his pitching limit, and then it was the last inning. Bonita loaded the bases, and you thought, okay, here we go. We have a chance. It looked like ball four happened, but they ended up calling out strike three, and it was a terrible call, to be honest with you, umpire. I don't know what he was looking at. And so that ended the game, and they lost 1-0.
3: Oh.
1: And so it's just brutal.
3: Heartbreaking.
1: But then the game on Saturday, you could tell they felt so defeated from Friday that they just didn't have it on Saturday.
2: Yeah.
1: So your team is done.
4: The boys are out.
1: Your boys.
4: Hopefully next year we'll come back better than
1: what?
4: Ever. Either Parkway, Sweetwater, East
1: Park
4: Lake,
1: View.
4: Parkview. Anyone?
1: So locked in.
4: I'm in that whole area. I'm locked in.
1: What? The Cleveland Browns have named their starting quarterback. The winner of the job is Deshaun Watson.
4: What?
1: I'm sorry.
2: What?
1: Watson was terrible after their last preseason game. And on top of that, he came out and said that it was disrespectful that the hometown crowd booed him.
4: Yeah, and it wasn't because of his play. It's for other things.
1: It was personal.
4: Probably.
1: Yeah.
4: But also, his play is terrible. It's just crazy because after that happened, you're thinking, all right, they're finally going to cut this guy. This is the last year of his deal. So if they cut him, they just take the hit and move on.
1: Oh, no. But, in the most Browns move ever, they awarded him the starting job.
4: And I'm not this big Shador Sanders fan, but, like, I mean, you don't give him a chance to start? Like, why not? The Browns are going to be terrible, and they're going to win 4 games this year.
3: Oh.
4: So why don't you just start Shador? Like, what do you get out of starting Deshaun Watson?
1: I mean, maybe you'll hope to re-sign him?
4: It's like, I don't understand that, man.
1: Get out of here, man.
4: I mean, I don't know. I don't.
1: It's one of the wilder moves I've ever heard. Because you can't come out and be mad. fans are fans. You can do whatever you want. I paid my ticket. Mm-hmm. If I want to boo your ass, I'll boo your ass. Yeah. What you say is, listen, I know I've made a lot of mistakes, and, you know, I know I got a lot of work to do, and so hopefully, you know, I can go out there and win them back over and do my best to play well mm-hmm. and help the team and be a more, you know, pillar of the community and show them that I've really learned. That's what you say.
2: Yeah.
1: That's what you say. You don't go, you know what? That's really disrespectful to boo me because it has nothing to do with my play, which it did, but it has to do with personal reasons. Well, yeah. You're a scumbag.
3: Yeah, that
1: so
3: could be why.
1: All of this is crazy.
3: Yeah.
4: It's crazy, man, what happened to him. He was a top five QB in the league, on his way to a Hall of Fame career. Everybody liked him. And then he just fell off a cliff with the massage stuff.
1: Well, then he signs his insane deal.
4: That just totally kills the team and, like, man. And then, like, then they make him a starter again.
1: I don't know. And it's not like earned it.
4: Yeah.
1: You know?
4: And I don't know. That whole franchise is a disaster.
1: If I was one of the quarterbacks coming out,
4: I would say I'm not going. Don't draft me. I won't play for the Browns.
3: Oh, wow.
1: Pulling Eli?
4: 100%.
1: Oh, wow.
4: Because if you go there, your career is going to be shot.
2: Mm-hmm.
4: It's just the way that it is. Your career will be shot. Because that's what, I mean, if you get attracted by a bad team that doesn't know how to develop quarterbacks, then you're going to be a bad quarterback. Like Sam Darnold. He finally went to teams that knew how to develop a quarterback, and he turned it around. So.
1: Yeah, not good. And the San Diego FC earned a big win beating the Colorado Rapids 3-0 on Saturday. In the game, they scored their 100th MLS goal, which is fun. Yeah, it's their 7th win of the season, so good job there. There you go. That is Sports Dirt for today. We know that Shaquille O'Neal has dabbled in acting before.
3: No.
1: Kazam, anyone?
3: Wow.
1: Oh, yeah. Oscar winner? Well, we're going to see what Shaq really wants to do that the movie company said, I don't think so about. Coming up next on the show on Rock 105.3.
0: The show.

0: That's Green Day on the show. It's Rock 105.3. So we know that Shaquille O'Neal has done a little bit of acting back in the day. You know, he was in that award-winning movie, Kazam.
1: Oh, wow.
2: Award-winning?
0: I'm pretty sure it was.
2: Oh, was it?
0: Yeah.
1: A Razzie?
2: Razzie.
3: I loved Classic. Kazam as a kid.
0: Oh, really?
3: Saw it in the movie theater with my mom.
0: No.
1: In the theater?
3: Yeah, I was like...
0: You were the one?
3: I was the one.
0: That's crazy.
3: I was like... I was 8 or 9, maybe 10. I don't remember. And when he made it rain cheeseburgers, I was pretty pumped.
0: No.
1: Wow.
3: I was pretty pumped up. And then I remember watching it going, this is awesome. And my mom was sleeping.
2: Oh no.
0: What is she thinking?
2: Who's the kid in it? Is it any recognizable name?
3: I don't know.
1: It's not like Jonathan Taylor Thomas or something like that.
2: I was like,
1: but
2: no way. I was a huge JTT fan.
0: No way.
1: Oh, my God.
3: I don't know.
2: You didn't do that.
0: Sorry? Nobody. Yeah, I don't know who it is.
1: Sorry.
0: he basically played himself in Blue Chips.
1: Okay.
0: Yeah, I saw that movie. And so, yeah, he's done a little bit of acting here and there.
1: Yeah.
0: But that's not his dream role. Mm. He has a dream role and has actually asked about it.
1: Yeah.
2: Oh.
1: So he's doing some press right now for his Dunkman League.
3: I've seen this.
0: Is that Shaq's league?
3: Yeah.
0: I've seen it too, but I didn't know that was him.
3: It's just people that like can jump really high and do crazy dunks.
2: Oh.
1: And the finals are coming up, and I guess the winner gets like $500,000 or something like that. So anyway, so he's been promoting that, talking about that. So he was doing an interview, and then they asked him, oh, do you still have the acting bug? And that's when he shared a story about how he has been talking with Marvel for over a decade.
0: Marvel?
1: Because his dream is to be in an Avengers movie. He wants to be in specifically one of the Avengers movies, talked to them about it way back in the day when the first ones came out, and then brought it up again with Doomsday coming out. And it turns out that...
0: Does he have a role in mind?
1: He just wants to be something. Yeah, he just wants to be in those movies. He loves Marvel, and he wants to be in one of these movies. And it turns out they had to very politely tell him... We love you. Everybody loves you. You're great. The problem with you is that you're too recognizable. He says, quote, when I pop up on screen, everyone will go, oh, that's Shaq. So even if I'm trying to play a doctor or anything, my character won't be believable. And that's why he can't be in the Avengers movie.
2: Shaq,
3: what are you doing here?
1: Oh,
4: hey, what's up, guys?
1: What's up?
2: Thanks for joining us.
4: Yeah, I could be a superhero.
1: A superhero?
4: Yeah, I know Shaq Fu.
1: Okay.
3: Wait, I thought that was your rap name, Shaq.
4: No, I'm the Diesel.
1: The Diesel.
3: Yeah. Well, no, it's DJ Diesel.
1: DJ Diesel. Yeah. Wow.
2: Shaq, you don't think you'll be distracting on screen?
1: I mean, take everybody out of the fantasy.
4: I could beat up Thanos.
1: Thanos. You're going to take on Thanos.
3: What about Dr. Doom?
4: Yeah. Take them out.
1: All of them. You're taking them all out.
4: I'll swat them.
3: What about a movie where you take on Chuck?
4: Nah, man.
3: Why not?
4: Nah, Chuck would be the villain, the fat.
1: Okay, that's his name.
4: That's not creative at all.
1: I mean,
2: there's not much.
3: That's a superhero name, supervillain name, the fat.
4: Yeah.
1: So, what would your powers be?
4: Mine.
1: Yeah. Mm-hmm. If you're a superhero,
4: dunking on people.
1: Oh, dunking. I don't know if that's really needed in the Avengers. I don't know how that's...
4: That's what they're missing.
1: I don't think that's going
3: to
1: help.
3: Unfortunately, though, you don't have Kobe there to help you win, right?
4: Come on, man. Why do you say that?
1: You just made it so sad.
3: No, because Kobe was his, like, number... Kobe was his rock.
4: No. Come on, I don't need Kobe.
3: You don't need Kobe.
4: I don't want to say anything bad, but...
1: Oh, mm-hmm. No, you got this.
4: I don't need him.
3: What about Dwayne Wade?
4: What about Kenny?
3: Kenny.
1: Just so you can say that.
3: Would Ernie be like the Professor X of the crew?
4: Yeah, he's like our butler.
3: Wait, he's the butler.
4: Yeah, he's a nerd.
1: Now, Shaq, people are also talking about in this interview how you said that you have your sights set.
3: Why are you telling Shaq what he said?
1: Yeah, well, because he may forget.
4: Quote.
1: Yeah, quote, that you have your sights set on Dwayne The Rock Johnson saying, quote, I want to do a movie with The Rock so I could beat him up. Oh, easy barbecue chicken.
4: That's right.
1: End quote.
4: End quote.
1: End quote.
3: Wait. Like he's gonna eat him like barbecue.
1: Yeah, like it's
3: I don't understand. Why do you want to do good. Well, Shaq, why do you want to do Marvel if your whole thing is your Superman DC, and it's DC?
1: DC guy?
4: I didn't know there was a difference.
3: There's a massive difference.
1: Yeah, they're kind of, yeah.
3: The massive difference.
4: Oh, I didn't know.
1: Yeah, and The Rock's not in
4: what is he?
1: The Marvel movies.
3: He's
1: so.
3: In DC. He was in that terrible movie, Black Adam.
4: Oh, yeah.
3: Why can't you just play yourself
4: I'll
3: in
4: be Black Shaq.
1: Black that's a weird.
4: That's a good one.
1: I don't know. The marketing seems a little weird around
4: that. You're a weird one.
1: Oh, okay.
4: So honestly, though, with the way they do these movies, like, you could make Shaq look like anything. You know, like Josh Brolin, Thanos, you know? I mean, that doesn't look like him at all.
1: But the voice is
3: also
1: Josh
3: Brolin can act.
1: Oh, wow. That's
4: Do you not remember The Raining Cheeseburgers?
3: That is true.
4: Come on, man.
3: Why doesn't he just
4: be like Doctor Strange?
3: Why don't they just do a scene like they do this sometimes in Marvel, where like all the Avengers are going somewhere and like
4: and there's Shaq
3: and there's just
2: like they just a cameo.
3: Yeah, like a cameo.
1: Oh,
3: like you
1: pass that.
3: Shaq.
2: Like he's eating a burger somewhere.
3: Yeah,
2: or
4: Captain and America just turns around and goes, "Oh, well, dude, there was Shaq."
3: Yeah,
4: that's weird.
3: And then Shaq could go like, "Get him, Cap."
4: I guess it's good.
3: I feel like that would be great.
4: It'd be really distracting.
1: Yeah.
4: What timeline is this?
2: Shaq?
3: What timeline is this?
4: Pretty strange, but I don't know. We'll see. All right, coming up tomorrow, of course, it'll be my latest top 10. Oh. Plus, Thor and his wife are in another big disagreement about the new baby. Baby's not even here yet.
1: Oh, God.
4: Like, here we go again. Now, we heard one today, but this new one that has come up is a big one. This is going to get bad. Uh-oh. We're going to see what this is all about tomorrow morning.
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done. Here we go. Monday morning, Booker. To be honest with you, a little slow. Maybe one tequila over the line yesterday afternoon. All right, fine. Maybe about four tequilas over the line yesterday afternoon. But nothing can stop this hour and a half of commercial-free music. It moves on. Linkin Park gets me started with you. It is Rock 105.3.

Freak on a Leash, also the name of Jonathan Davis of Korn's Pet Line, Freak on a Leash. They just expanded to include cats. It was only dogs before, with some of the proceeds going to pet charities, which is nice. It's Booker, commercial-free hour. It's Rock 105.3. I'm so

The George Michael cover at Rock 105.3, San Diego's rock station, without the horns, of course. In the original, the saxophone on that was actually recorded lower than it was supposed to be. The reason was one of the buttons on the saxophone was missing, so it was supposed to sound different, which I always thought was an interesting little music nugget. It is Booker. 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

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I just met Chris Robinson last year at the iHeartRadio Music Festival. Funny guy. I was shocked how much personality that guy has. 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

Another trip to Vegas today, a little bit after 1 o'clock for the iHeartRadio Music Festival. Yes, we'll throw in that $1,000 as well. It is falling in reverse now. 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

The Buccos in town for the Padres for the next couple of games. The Dodgers took care of them this weekend. Pirates are pesky. Really good team. Great bullpen. Look out for them. They play tonight out at the yard. It's Rock 105.3.

Guns N' Roses tickets with Black Crowes out at Snapdragon in the noon hour. I was talking about Chris Robinson of the Black Crowes, how I met him last year. He was taking credit for getting Oasis back together. You know, two brothers fighting. He knows a little bit about that. Said he could have helped out, but he wanted all the credit, even though he deserves none. 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

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Woo. 83 today, if you call that a break. Heat waves across the entire country. 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

are going to play some Guns N' Roses in just a couple of minutes. And, of course, tickets to see Guns N' Roses, Snapdragon Stadium. By the way, they named a new species of snake after Slash. He knows about it, too. He's real happy about it. That's kind of cool. Your tickets in about an hour from Rock 105.3.

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Apple is slapping a label on all their songs that were created by AI, which I think is a good thing. We have a no AI DJ policy here at iHeartRadio. Can you imagine if they AI'd me? It would suck. Be a lot of dead air. Screw ups every 5 minutes. Nobody needs that.

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Hell yeah, Rock 105.3, San Diego's rock station. Just gave away the Guns tickets with Black Crowes. All this week, as a matter of fact, you can get them. 8 o'clock hour with the show. I have them in the noon hour. Teresa in the 3 o'clock hour. And, of course, Jamie in the 7 o'clock hour. 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

All right, I got $1,000 for you, plus a trip to Vegas for the iHeartRadio Music Festival. And it's going to be a good show this year. I mean, you got Muse is playing, and Weezer, and Cardi B. Can't forget about her. Or you can. 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

the crew, Rock 105.3. Nikki Sixx says no new crew music is in the future. Good. When I go to a crew show, I don't want to be stiffed out of, I don't know, Wild Side or something cool like that because they want to play a new song. No thanks. 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

Rock 105.3. I saw an interview with Green Day and BuzzFeed, and they were with puppies. I couldn't pay attention to the interview because they were with puppies. That's a dilemma. So is this song. Well,

Rock 105.3, San Diego's rock station. Booker gonna scoot. I'll make some room for Teresa. She's in after 2 o'clock. And after 3 o'clock, of course, she's got Guns N' Roses tickets for you. Hang out to get them. We get back together tomorrow after the show at 10 a.m. with an hour and a half of commercial-free music. 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

Anybody else notice that Monday, like today is just like extra Monday? Like I'm feeling it from all angles, honestly. We're not in retrograde. I don't understand. I'm going to check everyone's star signs. Let me get to the bottom of this. I'm Teresa. It's Sublime Until the Sun Explodes. We are Rock 105.3. Welcome to our time together.

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How about this for a headline today? San Francisco 49ers owner Jed York pleads no contest after being arrested at an Ohio trailer park where he was engaging in prostitution. And apparently he spent like under $200. That's all. Look, listen, we are just in the NFL preseason. I mean, and that is so TMZ. I can't eat. That's insane to me. Am I shocked? No. The NFL say they're going to look into it. We are Rock 105.3. Getting by.

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I mean, trits for two to our iHeartRadio Music Festival. That with me is after 5, but before that, Guns N' Roses tickets, 3:45 p.m. We are all hooking it up. It's Guns, Black Crows, Snapdragon Stadium. September 2 is the date, so it's right around the corner. So hang out. You're about an hour away from that win.

All right, let me pivot from the Pumpkins. You Nickelback fans, obviously we have a new album dropping at the end of October, but they came out with a new single today. It's called Leave Me Behind. So it's streaming. If you want to check it out, it's there whenever you're ready. I got to get you back to it now with Linkin Park. 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

Thank you, Metallica. I'm Teresa. Commercial free at 3 right now. I'm just giving you the heads up at 3:45. I got Guns N' Roses tickets to give you. So when you hear Sweet Child of Mine playing, get in position, because the wind's coming right after that. 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

We got this extreme heat watch in effect pretty much through Friday night. I mean, the peaks, the valleys, the mountains, everything is just more hot, hot heat than we're used to. So please be careful out there. Hydrate. All right. Take care of yourselves. We are Rock 105.3. It's Franz Ferdinand.

Rock 105.3, it's Teresa helping you out on this Monday by giving you a pair of free Guns N' Roses tickets. Let's get you into the show free. I'm going to hit you with Sweet Child of Mine, then you're getting the win. Good luck.

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1: 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You haven't won yet.

From the Offspring, I'll do new Breaking Benjamin. Here's something wicked. Then after four, we got a lot to talk about. Sydney Sweeney's panties. I need to talk about that GTA leak. And just going to get you all ready to go for the big Vegas trip. I'm Teresa. 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

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Thanks. It'll help us not get fired.

We are Rock 105.3 San Diego's Rock Station. It's Teresa. A little update on the GTA 6 leak. The group is CyberLeak. They have leaked some gameplay and some maps. No spoilers have been dropped yet, but Rockstar is like investigating, trying to find out who they are, which is making everyone say, oh, so the leaks are legit. I don't really care. I play GTA. And those of you that play, do we care? All I care about is I know that this new GTA 6 will let women look like women. Like my avatar, for those of you that don't play, the girl avatars, like it looks like my brother's trying to look like me. So I'm just excited for that update. So the sooner it, if it be a leak, let it leak. I just want to look more femme.

Speaking of the Beastie Boys, I gotta give them love. Mike D's debut solo album, Thank You, came out on Friday. I'm not gonna lie, I loved it. There was some quirky stuff in there, but everything else was just like it's a home run for me. If you haven't listened to it, please put it on your listen list. Put it on the LL. We are Rock 105.3.

I know it's only Monday, but it's never too early to get some plans on the calendar. On Saturday, San Diego FC and the Galaxy go head-to-head at Snapdragon. So if you haven't seen a game in a minute, Ticketmaster.com, scoop them up. It's Pearl Jam now. I still have some good Everclear on the way, some Papa Roach, Hanu Mankind, and of course, we're just working our way to get you into that Vegas trip free. We are Rock 105.3.

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0: 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Coming up. After 5, I got your trip for 2 to Vegas, our iHeartRadio Music Festival, with $1,000 in your pocket. 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I'm Teresa. Get ready. 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See you in hell.

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